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And I never took the time to let you know. So before he takes you away,

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10: ABC News, I'm Dave Packard. A new inflation report showing the war with Iran pushing costs higher. Consumer prices rising 3.8% in April versus last year. President Trump was asked about it ahead of his trip to China for a summit with leader Xi Jinping.
11: The only thing that matters when I'm talking about Iran, they can't have a nuclear weapon. I don't think about Americans' financial situation. I don't think about anybody. I think about one thing.
10: Word this afternoon that Walmart is laying off or relocating about 1,000 corporate workers and will be combining tech and AI teams. A federal appeals court Tuesday temporarily paused a lower court order that declared President Trump's global 10% tariffs unlawful. As Republicans elsewhere rush to redraw congressional maps, Republicans in South Carolina's Senate failed to advance a redistricting measure. The Republican state Senate majority leader saying, quote, our map is not unconstitutional. FDA Commissioner Marty McCarry resigning today. This is ABC News.
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7: 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Yeah.

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4: ABC News, I'm Dave Packer. Two Americans were on board the cruise ship with the outbreak of coronavirus have been transported from an observation facility in Nebraska to Atlanta. One person's been experiencing symptoms, the other considered a close contact. ABC's Faith Abube in Atlanta.
5: Well, specifically here in Georgia, we know the two people who were brought here came on a special flight from Nebraska yesterday. They arrived around midday. We're told that it's a couple, and one of them is symptomatic and is being held in a biocontainment unit. The other one is considered a close contact, but hasn't shown any kind of symptoms at all.
4: Consumer prices rising 3.8% from a year ago and household debt reaching a record high of $18.8 trillion. For the first 3 months of 2026. President Trump's push to redistrict in South Carolina fizzled, voted down by Republican state senators. On Wall Street, the Dow was up 56. This is ABC News.
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5: 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The number of people 55 years of age and older find themselves homeless. In 2023-2024, Crossroads saw a 212% increase in the number of people who fit that category. Thank you for being a part of such an important ministry to elderly homeless people in central Nebraska.
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7: ABC News, I'm Dave Packer. President Trump is en route to China to meet with President Xi Jinping. Trump saying he does not expect Iran to be a topic of conversation during the summit. That war pushing some prices to record highs. ABC's Rebecca Jarvis.
8: From skyrocketing prices at the pump to all-time highs for beef, families are feeling the pain from the biggest jump in the cost of living in 3 years. The U.S. government says prices in April jumped 3.8% compared to last year. Energy prices in the wake of the Iran war fueling the surge.
7: At least 11 cases of hantavirus are now confirmed, tied to a Dutch cruise ship in the Atlantic Ocean, and 18 people tied to the ship or passengers are now being tracked. The FDA commissioner, Marty McCarry, resigned abruptly today. He had clashed with President Trump for months. Record numbers of immigrants are giving up their claims in immigration court and opting to voluntarily leave the U.S., according to a new report based on federal data. This is ABC News.
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3: ABC News, I'm Dave Packer. Energy costs driving consumer prices to a three-year high. The latest inflation numbers from the government show prices in April jumped 3.8% compared to last year. Energy prices in the wake of the Iran war fueling the surge. ABC News Chief Business and Economics Correspondent Rebecca Jarvis.
4: A new poll shows that 75% of Americans say the war with Iran has had a negative effect on their financial situation. But it's not just energy-related categories. Housing costs, those prices are up 3.3% from a year ago.
3: President Trump traveling to Beijing, where the president is expected to meet with Chinese President Xi. The mayor of Arcadia, California has officially resigned after pleading guilty to acting as an illegal foreign agent for China. A group of black Alabama voters backed by the ACLU is fighting to block a move by state Republicans to reinstate a congressional map that had been ruled a racial gerrymander. This is ABC News.
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8: ABC News, I'm Dave Packer. President Trump is on his way to China to meet with President Xi Jinping. It will be the leaders' sixth meeting. This time, the war in Iran likely to be on the minds of both leaders. ABC's Alex Prochet has more from the White House.
9: China is a major buyer of Iranian oil, and that has been a point with which the United States has tried to encourage China to help them gain leverage with Iran in striking some sort of peace deal here. The president, he said that a lot of things will be discussed between him and President Xi. He doesn't think that Iran is one of them.
8: Pentagon officials say the cost of the war in Iran has grown. It's now $29 billion. Testifying on the Hill, Defense Secretary Pete Hegseth asking Congress for nearly $1.5 trillion for defense for the 2027 budget. A new inflation report showing consumer prices rose 3.8% in April versus last year. At least 11 cases of Honda virus are now confirmed. That's tied to a Dutch cruise in the Atlantic Ocean. This is ABC News.
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5: ABC News, I'm Dave Packer. President Trump arriving in China Wednesday ahead of a meeting with China's President Xi. ABC's Karen Travers.
6: Iran and the war is going to loom large, and the president's going to try to put pressure on China's President Xi to use his leverage over Tehran to try to get the war to end and try to get Iran to reopen the Strait of Hormuz. Now, he has tried that before. He has looked for China to use that leverage that they have as the biggest buyer of Iranian oil to put pressure on Iran, but it hasn't worked. China has not gotten involved at this point.
5: That war taking a toll on Americans' finances. A new poll shows that 75% of Americans say the war with Iran has had a negative effect on their financial situation. Two Americans who on board that cruise ship with the outbreak of Hantavirus are in Atlanta getting monitored by health officials. One person's been experiencing symptoms and being held in a biocontainment unit. The other's considered a close contact. This is ABC News.
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0: Scotty O here, just wanting to say a great big thank you for waking up with us each weekday morning from 6 to 10 right here on Y102. 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

0: 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And now the latest from ABC News on Y-102. ABC News, I'm Dave Packard. Tuesday's inflation report showing the war with Iran is pushing costs higher. Consumer prices up 3.8% in April versus last year. President Trump asked about it ahead of his trip to China for a summit with Xi Jinping.
1: The only thing that matters when I'm talking about Iran, they can't have a nuclear weapon. I don't think about Americans' financial situation. I don't think about anybody. I think about one thing.
0: A group of black Alabama voters backed by the ACLU is fighting to block a move by state Republicans to reinstate a congressional map that had been ruled a racial gerrymander. At least 11 cases of hantavirus now confirmed, tied to that Dutch cruise ship in the Atlantic Ocean. The World Health Organization is warning of the potential for more infections because symptoms can take weeks to present. The FDA commissioner stepping down, Marty McCarry resigning amid reports of tension with the Trump administration. He publicly clashed with President Trump, lawmakers, and some pharmaceutical companies. This is ABC News.
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We're here. Some days we're just waking up too, but most days we're awake. So we'll help wake you up. We've got a morning show. It's on from 6 to 10. We're in this morning thing together. 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
5: ABC News, I'm Dave Packer. President Trump arriving in China Wednesday ahead of a meeting with China's President Xi. ABC's Karen Travers.
6: Iran and the war is going to loom large, and the president's going to try to put pressure on China's President Xi to use his leverage over Tehran to try to get the war to end and try to get Iran to reopen the Strait of Hormuz. Now, he has tried that before. He has looked for China to use that leverage that they have as the biggest buyer of Iranian oil to put pressure on Iran, but it hasn't worked. China has not gotten involved at this point.
5: That war taking a toll on Americans' finances. A new poll shows that 75% of Americans say the war with Iran has had a negative effect on their financial situation. Two Americans who on board that cruise ship with the outbreak of Hantavirus are in Atlanta getting monitored by health officials. One person's been experiencing symptoms and being held in a biocontainment unit. The other's considered a close contact. This is ABC News.
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5: ABC News, I'm Dave Packard. Tuesday's inflation report showing the war with Iran is pushing costs higher. Consumer prices up 3.8% in April versus last year. President Trump asked about it ahead of his trip to China for a summit with Xi Jinping.
6: The only thing that matters when I'm talking about Iran, they can't have a nuclear weapon. I don't think about Americans' financial situation. I don't think about anybody. I think about one thing.
5: A group of black Alabama voters backed by the ACLU is fighting to block a move by state Republicans to reinstate a congressional map that had been ruled a racial gerrymander. At least 11 cases of hantavirus now confirmed, tied to that Dutch cruise ship in the Atlantic Ocean. The World Health Organization is warning of the potential for more infections because symptoms can take weeks to present. The FDA commissioner stepping down, Marty McCarry resigning amid reports of tension with the Trump administration. He publicly clashed with President Trump, lawmakers, and some pharmaceutical companies. This is ABC News.
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Back in the day, Potts Farm was a place to go. Load a truck up, hit the dirt road. Jump the barbed wire, spread the word. Light the bonfire and call the girls. King and the Can and the Marlboro Man. Jack and Jim were a few good men. 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I'm tired of talking, man. Y'all ain't listening to Modo.

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7: ABC News, I'm Chuck Sievertson. Air Force One is carrying President Trump and some American corporate chiefs, including Apple's Tim Cook and Elon Musk, to a summit in China. They're expected to land in a few hours. The war with Iran, a China ally, will figure largely. Chinese affairs expert Bonnie Glaser of the German Marshall Fund.
8: It is unlikely that President Trump can convince China to stop buying oil from Iran, but it is possible that he might convince Xi Jinping going forward to be more cautious in the capabilities that China provides to Iran.
7: Doctors are keeping an eye on three dozen people in the U.S. who are on that cruise ship with the hantavirus outbreak. 18 are being monitored at home. 18 more are in medical facilities. Sentencings today for Corey Richens, the Utah mom convicted of killing her husband, then writing a children's book about how to handle grief. This is ABC News.
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2: All right, there's a Veterans Memorial 22-a-day 5K. 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This event is open to the public. It aligns with Memorial Day to honor those who served and focus on 22-a-day awareness.
1: Mm-hmm.
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1: Absolutely. So, and of course, this time of year, and of course, Memorial Day Monday coming up on May 25th, great timing for this to pay tribute. So we just encourage you to get signed up. It's very easy. 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
2: Yeah, you can put your information in at our website under the community calendar. 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
4: 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Sunny, breezy. Also a fire danger warning in effect for a part of the Y102 listing area, including Kearney and Lexington, until 10 o'clock tonight. 81 the high today. Tonight, mostly cloudy, breezy, 54. And for Thursday, partly sunny, breezy, 89. Tri-Cities Now, we're in the low 50s. 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
4: 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We're a little bit early here. It's 6:16, so we want to make some folks a winner with Supercharge Lisa. Of course, it is Sporting Chance Wednesday, and also we have a chance for the farm.
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4: Yeah, right on. So let's do this here. 308-698-2102. How many qualifications? How many people? Did you kill a spider?
6: I don't know what that was, but that was gross.
4: Okay.
6: It's not living anymore.
4: There's, it is the season for the bugs to be. Well, it's the farm. There's going to be bugs too, Lisa. I mean, it's not just all of your turning of tails friends that have
6: showed up. I did not grow up on a farm, and I don't know what to do with them. Somebody tell me how to corral them, how to keep them in their own space. Like this is my dance space. This
4: corral
6: is your
4: that
6: dance
4: one
6: space.
4: With a registration form. So.
6: Yeah, it's no longer.
4: How many people do you want to get in here? One, two, how many qualifications? What are you thinking for this time?
6: Let's have some fun. I will make 5 listeners.
4: Okay.
6: Very happy with 5 qualifications each.
4: 308-698-2102. She'll text you back. Also, we're doing Wednesday shout outs. Shout outs that you want to give, whether it be state soccer, graduation, we just want to give everybody a chance to give their shout outs. So include that when you're trying to get in for the farm here at 308-698-2102. Good luck. I hope you win.

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8: Taking a look at some local races, including the race for District 5 Buffalo County Commissioner. Mike Morgan leads Sherry Morrow, the incumbent, as of last check. The city of Kearney is headed for a good life district, with the measure holding a whopping 76% at last report. As for Kearney City Council, the top two vote-getters were Kristen Ory and Randy Bushcutter. Taking a look at Hall County Assessor, Daryl Stannard will dock off incumbent Christy Wold. For Hall County Commissioner District 5, Jason Lubby leads Lynn Gradient. For Hall County District 7, Steve Johnson leads Phil Weck. For Grand Island School Board, Ward A, Kent Mann leads all challengers. Amanda Wilson coming in second place, setting up their race in November. And over in Howard County, it looks like the $18.9 million bond for Centura Public Schools has failed, with 349 votes against the measure at last check, earning 55% of the vote. Some sheriff election results to pass along to you. Merritt County will re-elect John Westman, the incumbent. He takes 72% of the vote over Grady Rannick. And in Howard County, incumbent Michael Hoff will take the nomination for Howard County Sheriff once again, winning 68% of the vote over Dan Howard and Sean Wasaki. That's a look at state and local election results. I'm Trevor Bentley. For more results and headlines, visit us online at CentralNebraskaToday.com.
11: Grigo tied a school record with three doubles as number 24 Nebraska completed its season sweep of Creighton with an 8-4 win last night at Charles Schwab Field in Omaha. Nebraska scored 8 runs on 13 hits and set a program record with their 112th hit by a pitch this season. Grigo finished 3-for-5 with 3 doubles and 3 runs driven in. Mac Moyer drove in 2 runs and had a hit. Jet Buck was 2-for-5 with the double. Jeter Worley and Case Sanderson turned in a 2-hit night. Rhett Stokes, Will Jeske, and Joshua Overbeek recorded each a hit. Nebraska down 38-14. They'll head to Minnesota, starting a 3-game series tomorrow night at 6 o'clock. And the Nebraska-Kearney track and field team has qualified 2 women and 9 men for the 2026 NCAA Division II Outdoor Championships. That'll start May 21st in Emporia, Kansas. That's a sports update. 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
12: 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Weather update.
13: Sunshine and 83 this afternoon. Light and variable winds. Tonight clear, down to 54. 87 for Thursday. Southerly winds will increase. Friday, we're still headed towards 90. Saturday, 40% chance of showers and thunderstorms. Upper 80s to 90 degrees. 50-50 chance of rain on Saturday night. 20% for Sunday with a high still in the 80s. 70 for Monday. That's the latest Central Nebraska weather. I'm Brian Gallagher.

0: Here's what's trending today on the Scotty O Show.
1: All right. Little Priscilla Block double shot for you there. And we've got tickets to Milligan June Jubilee coming up on June 12th in Milligan. Bart Crowe going to be there. Priscilla going to be there. Lisa wants you to get in over at KRNY.com in the daily contest today.
2: Yeah, daily giveaway under the win tab.
1: Wednesday also. Fun topic for today. We haven't done these in a while. Just blanket shout-outs. Wednesday shout-outs. 308-698-2102. Do you have any shout-outs here in the 6? And I know that we'll add as we go here in the 7 and the 8, but any in the 6 that you want to give?
2: I want to give a shout-out to the graduate in our family, Miles Comature, is graduating from Kennesaw High School this weekend. So a big shout-out to him and all the graduates in the area. Also, a big shout-out to Husker Softball. They have a big weekend ahead in Lincoln. So I want to give a shout-out to those ladies as well.
1: Husker Softball, big shout-out there. And if you missed it, which I don't know if you've been paying any attention to Husker Nebraska sports this week, they are the number 4 overall seed in the 26 NCAA tournament. They are hosting the Lincoln Regional, and they play against South Dakota on Friday at 5:30 Central Time. And you can watch on ESPN Plus. If you are a college softball, if you are a college baseballer, I highly, highly encourage you to make sure that you have ESPN Plus, because that is where much of it is going to be in the coming days, weeks. And that is also where they do the softball and baseball version of Red Zone, the whole compilation where they kind of whip around coverage. And so Strike Zone, I think, is what it's called, something like that. Anyway, that is what you're going to want to have if you're hoping to watch the Husker baseball team, if you're hoping to watch the Husker softball team. So the early game in the regional will be Louisville and Grand Canyon at 3. That one's also on ESPN Plus. So shout out to the Husker softball team. Any other shout outs?
2: I think those are my 2 for right now.
1: Okay. I want to give a shout out right now to the girls' soccer teams that are doing so great. And Kearney Catholic plays today against Elkhorn at 2 at Morrison Stadium. That's Creighton's soccer stadium in downtown Omaha. Not too terrible far from side of the College World Series, the downtown Day Trader ballpark. And then on Friday, Kearney High will play Millard South in the semifinals at 2. You can hear both of these games on our sister station, KGFW. Shout out to Trevor and Matt, who have been covering. So there you go. There's a Wednesday shout out here bright and early. So we'd love to hear from you. 308-698-2102. Also, shout out to all these great people that have been submitting for Tournament of Tales. 100. We've gone up from yesterday when we reported.
2: Yeah, over 150.
1: That's crazy. So get in. And thank you again to all the great sponsors that have been bringing you Tournament of Taste. We appreciate you. Thank you.
2: Thank you to Pet Sense of Grand Island, Major League Kennels, Pro Team Design, Texas Roadhouse of Grand Island, and Velocity Clinical Research.
1: All right. How about some holiday yays or nays for the 13th of May? A lot of food, it looks like, today. Today is National Apple Pie Day.
2: Big yay.
1: Take it warm with ice cream.
2: Yes, that's what I was just about to say. Yeah. And you know what makes it even better?
1: What's that?
2: A little bit of caramel.
1: Oh.
2: A little bit of caramel.
1: The big yay there. International Hummus Day.
2: No.
1: You don't like the hummus?
2: I have tried it. I have tried different flavors of it. I've really, really tried to get behind it. And I can't find one that I enjoy.
1: Mm. I'm going to go yay. I like it with the carrots.
2: A lot of times I'll do, with foods, I'll go, no, I'm not even going to try it. But I have really, really tried with hummus. And I just can't find one that's for me. Maybe there's one out there.
1: It is National Fruit Cocktail Day.
2: My only qualm with the fruit cocktail is get the cherries out of it.
1: Yeah, the weird, chalky, fake cherry.
2: Everything else is fine. Yeah. Just get that cherry out of there.
1: Yeah. Being children of the 80s, we grew up with the original, the OG, the Del Monte.
2: Oh, yes.
1: With the weird cherry in it.
2: Yes.
1: And it's like, oh.
2: Kind of like when they put the cherry on top of your shake sometimes. You're like, why did you put that there? Just no.
1: Here's one that a lot of people participated in recently with Go Big Give and Give Hastings. It's Give a Day's Wages to a Charity Day.
2: Oh, that's fantastic.
1: Yeah. Highly, highly recommend that. Okay, back to the food. Crouton Day. National Crouton Day.
2: I love a good crouton. I know they tried doing all the different flavors of croutons. You really don't need to go crazy with it. Just let it be a good crouton.
1: I'm going to go yay. Croutons are good. Not a big salad person, but I'm trying to find something here because I absolutely love this show. And I absolutely love that today is a holiday. And I think last year we did the topic on this. Today is...
2: That's got to mean Top Gun.
1: Yes. This is among the theme songs that I will just walk around. The Masters theme song. The One Shining Moment. And this one right here. We got to get to the guitar. So it is National Top Gun Day. Oh, also... So it's a big yay there. Here's another one that I know is a big yay in your world. It's National Tulip Day.
2: Oh, big yay.
1: Yeah.
2: I actually have wooden tulips, glass tulips, and stuffed tulips at home in my living room.
1: Barbecue shrimp.
2: Yeah.
1: Shrimp scampi.
2: Lots of tulips. People give them as gifts because they know how much
1: sauteed
2: I love them.
1: Sauteed shrimp. Sauteed
2: tulips. I'll get you tulips. Another tulip.
1: Yep. So, all right. I didn't realize it would take this long to get to the... Here we go. Thanks for bearing with me on National Top Gun Day. Give it to me. Give it to me, Maverick.
2: I think you picked the wrong version.
1: I picked the wrong version that doesn't have that.
2: They should have just hired us. Would have been cheaper.
1: All right. Well, happy National Top Gun Day. I will find that version. We'll play it in the live look brought to you by Dr. Pepper. All right. Country Buzz on the way here at the Scotty O Show, powered by the Midway Auto Dealerships in Y-102.
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1: 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Sunny, breezy, also a fire danger warning in effect for a part of the Y102 listing area, including Kearney and Lexington, until 10 o'clock tonight. 81 the high today. Tonight, mostly cloudy, breezy, 54. And for Thursday, partly sunny, breezy, 89. Tri-Cities Now, we're in the low 50s. 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
1: 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And in album news, Luke Bryan has announced he'll release a new album called Signs and said yesterday on social that it will drop on September 18th. Happy country music birthday on this May 13th to Morgan Wallen, who's 33 also. Darius Rucker is 60 today.
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2: The Nebraska Cornhusker Wrestling Program added a pair of transfers to its 2026-2027 roster, with Lucas Cochran joining the Huskers from Penn State and adding two-time All-American Anthony Echemendia, a transfer from Iowa State. Cochran, a native of Perry, Utah, competed at Penn State for 5 seasons and compiled a 36-8 record while serving as the primary backup at 197 pounds. Echemendia, native of Cuba, began his collegiate career at Ohio State before transferring to Iowa State, where he became a two-time All-American, compiling a record of 59-15 over 5 seasons. During the 2023-24 season, he captured the Big 12 title at 141 pounds with a 24-6 record, placing 5th in the NCAA championships to secure his first All-American honor. Drew Grigo tied a school record with 3 doubles as number 24 Nebraska completed its season sweep of Creighton with an 8-4 win last night at Charles Schwab Field in Omaha. Grigo finished 3-for-5 with 3 doubles and 3 runs driven in. Mac Moyer drove in 2 runs and had a hit. Nebraska scored 8 runs on 13 hits and set a program record with their 112th hit by a pitch this season. The Cornhuskers are now 38-14 on the year. They'll wrap up the regular season with a 3-game series starting tomorrow night at Minnesota. First pitch is set for 6 p.m.
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1: ABC News, I'm Chuck Sievertson. Air Force One getting close to Beijing now with President Trump preparing for his summit with China's leader, ABC's Lionel Moise.
14: President Trump arriving in China for his high-stakes summit with President Xi Jinping. Everything from tariffs to AI will be on the table. But overshadowing the summit, the war in Iran.
15: We're going to have a long talk about it. I think he's been relatively good, to be honest with you.
14: China buys more Iranian oil than any other country. Trump is expected to urge Xi to pressure Iran into reopening the Strait of Hormuz.
1: Oil prices this morning sticking above $100 a barrel. So far, so good for the three dozen people in the U.S. being monitored for hantavirus after they spent time on the cruise ship in the middle of the outbreak. None of them showing serious symptoms, but in France, a woman is critically ill with the virus and has had to be hooked up to an artificial lung. This is ABC News.
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20: Taking a look at election results from last night, we'll start off on the state level with the governor's race. Jim Pillen winning 75% of the primary vote in the Republican Party, while Lynn Walz gaining 91% of the Democratic vote, setting up their gubernatorial challenge coming up in November. In the U.S. Senate race, Pete Ricketts earns the Republican nomination, while Cindy Burbank takes home the nomination for Democrats. It's also noted that independent Dan Osborne will enter the race as well, setting up the three-way race in November. For U.S. House of Representatives, incumbent Mike Flood earns the Republican nomination, while Chris Backemeyer will challenge him for the District 1 in November. For the seat in District 2 to replace Don Bacon, Brinker Harding goes unchallenged in the Republican primary, punching his ticket to November. The race in District 2 on the Democratic side is still too close to call between Denise Powell and John Kavanaugh. Kavanaugh had an early lead last night. However, Powell has jumped him as of this morning, leading by 2% of the vote. That race is still undecided at this time. In District 3, Adrian Smith of Gearing holds off David Hebner of North Platte, punching his ticket to the primary. Smith will face off against Becky Stille coming up in November. One incumbent that won't be moving on, at least as a member of his party, will be Bob Evnen at Secretary of State. He follows the challenger Scott Peterson, who brought in 55% of the vote, setting up Peterson versus Sarah Slattery, who earned the Democratic nomination, winning 91% of the vote in her primary. Other matchups on the state level will see Joey Spellerberg, the Republican, taking on Daniel Ebers, Democrat, for state treasurer. And current Attorney General Mike Hilgers will face off against Democrat Jocelyn Brasher for Attorney General. In the state legislature, for District 41 to replace Fred Myers, Joe Johnson will take on Jeremy Henniger. Johnson bringing in 2,956 votes as of right now, while Henniger brought in 1,947. That's a look at state and local election results. I'm Trevor Bentley. For more results and headlines, visit us online at CentralNebraskaToday.com.
2: State soccer tournament in Omaha continues today. 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It'll be Elkhorn taking on Kearney Catholic. The Stars come in with a record of 16-1. Their lone loss was in the district final to Columbus SCOTUS 3-0. SCOTUS is the only team that has scored on Kearney Catholic this season. Elkhorn comes in with a record of 13-3. Listen to this afternoon's match at 2 o'clock on KGFW Kearney. The other quarterfinal matchups today in Class B, Pius X and SCOTUS, Blair, Gretna East, Scott takes on Norris. District track yesterday, B5 in Central City. On the girls' side, team standings, Seward, Northwest, Central City. On the boys' side, Northwest claims the championship over Seward and Aurora, second and third. That's a sports update. For more, visit CentralNebraskaToday.com.
19: 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Weather update.
17: Sunshine and 83 this afternoon. Light and variable winds. Tonight clear, down to 54. 87 for Thursday. Southerly winds will increase. Friday, we're still headed towards 90. Saturday, 40% chance of showers and thunderstorms. Upper 80s to 90 degrees. 50-50 chance of rain on Saturday night. 20% for Sunday with a high still in the 80s. 70 for Monday. That's the latest Central Nebraska weather. I'm Brian Gallagher.
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21: Also, Y102 Appalachian Construction Services text topic for today. And it is National Top Gun Day. And if you were listening, I grabbed the wrong version of this. It's National Top Gun Day. I got the right one now. So shout out to me. There, right there. Doesn't that just make you feel like walking across the deck of an aircraft carrier?
22: Yeah, but it sounds much better than when we sang it. Although we did do a good job.
21: All right. Okay. All right, here we go, Goose. So we want to know, who are you shouting out? Wednesday shout-outs. We've got grads. Maybe you want to shout out a belated Mother's Day. Maybe you've got a state soccer shout-out for Kearney Catholic. They play today at 2. Or Kearney High. They play in the semifinals. Maybe you want to... Lisa shouted out the Husker softball team.
22: Yes.
21: So they play in the Lincoln Regional on Friday night. Also, Lincoln, if you're going to Lincoln this weekend, it's going to be hopping. They've got the Big Ten Track Championships there as well this weekend out by Innovation Campus. So,
22: lots of stuff happening.
21: I'm so glad that we found this.
22: It just makes you happy.
21: This is way better
22: than
21: the other one that I had found on YouTube. So, all right, let's go play some sand volleyball. Here we go. So, shout out. Maybe you want to shout out your favorite Top Gun character. So, and we'll give more shout-outs coming up on the Live Look brought to you by Dr. Pepper. Maybe you want to shout-out Dr. Pepper Creamy Coconut because you like it so much. So Wednesday shout-outs, we're going to get you in for the farm, 308-698-2102. You just sit here.
22: He's just smiling from ear to ear right now.
21: I could listen to this for the rest of the show. You could just... My golly. What a... great theme song. So again, and shout out to Trevor and Matt, who've been on the play-by-play. They're like the Maverick and Goose of the broadcasts, or maybe Rooster on the broadcasts, and they will be bringing you the Kearney Catholic game today live from Morrison Stadium, home of Creighton Soccer against Elkhorn, 2:00. So also, had a request for Hudson Westbrook, Country Drive, update with Lisa in a little bit. And one of the Williams. We had so many Williams birthdays yesterday. Lisa's related to some of them, not all of them. She's not related to this one that we know of.
22: We can do some double checking, but Chancey Williams has a Fresh Cut song today.
21: Yeah, we're going to get you into win with Sailor Screen Printing, Kearney, and Grenade. Do I have to turn it down?
22: No.
21: See, that was the guitar solo that I was looking for. Happy National Top Gun Day here. From all of us at the Scatty O Show. 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We're not done with that theme song.

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2: And because Y102 is the Tri-Cities concert leader, and this update is brought to you by that place that serves you life-changing foam and have done so since 1998, Mirror Image Car Wash. 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
2: Mm-hmm.
3: Beautiful venue. And it's happening June 25th through the 27th for the big headlining acts. Wednesday, they'll allow people to come and set up their campers and get ready. And
2: it's
3: during
2: the pre-party.
3: It is the pre-party.
2: Yeah.
3: And during the pre-party, you'll be able to see Cornhusker country artist Tim Zock. There'll be other great local artists throughout the 3 days. Be looking for more on their website because there is a huge list. There's going to be vendors and a whole lot of fun. But let's talk about the headliners. On Thursday, June 25th, it's Bailey Zimmerman with special guests Drew Green and Blake Whitten.
2: Bailey Zimmerman. I was just talking to somebody the other day that saw him recently and just how great of a show that he puts on. And you're just going to be wildly entertained.
3: High energy are the two words I would use to describe his performances.
2: Mm-hmm.
3: Then on Friday, June 26th, it's Hudson Westbrook. Special guests, Aaron Watson, and Colby Cooper, and then three other openers as well.
2: That's like multiple headliners for that night. And Hudson, of course, you've heard his hits, House Again, and the current one, Moving Up the Charts, Painting You Pretty. So it's going to be a big, big night there when Hudson Westbrook headlines. All right, who else?
3: All right, then on Saturday, June 27th, it's Co Wetzel.
2: And I know that we have a massive Co Wetzel fan on staff here. Tyler in the afternoon loves Co Wetzel and is so excited to see him.
3: All right. With Co, Dasha, and Baker Blankenship. And three more openers as well.
2: Yeah.
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0: 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Sunny, breezy, also a fire danger warning in effect for a part of the Y-102 listing area, including Kearney and Lexington, until 10 o'clock tonight. 81 the high today. Tonight, mostly cloudy, breezy, 54. And for Thursday, partly sunny, breezy, 89. Tri-Cities Now, we're in the low 50s. More weather and get in for the farm, presented by Mid-Nebraska Aggregate over at KRNY.com.
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0: 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From Wyoming, Chancey Williams, feeling something new, 726, Lover Shove, 308-698-2102. Also, we're doing Wednesday shout-outs. If there's someone or someplace you want to give a shout-out to, we'd love to hear from you. 308-698-2102. I'm going to give it some love. What do you think?
1: I'll give it a little love.
0: Okay.
1: Light love.
0: Right.
1: I don't know. Kind of in the middle. Megan in Aurora was in the same place. She said it was okay. Penny and Minden gave it a love. Bobby and Caro said, it's okay. Ashley in Blue Hill said love. Maddie and Lydia from Hastings, love. Love, love, love it from Ryan and Donovan. Love from Sharon in Hastings. Ken from Kearney gave it a love. Love from Janelle in Grand Island. Paul in Holdridge said light love. Garrett and Angela like it. A little like from Austin and Gibbon. Light love from Jeremiah in Hastings. Heart emoji from Wesley. It's okay from Travis. What's with all the okays today?
0: There's a lot of okay going on a Wednesday here today. Goodness sakes. It's okay.
1: It's okay.
0: Well, we're still at a hundo. We haven't had a shove yet.
1: Oh, and we got a birthday. Happy birthday to Truman Berry today.
0: Yep. Also, got a update birthday. Our good pal Cam Gilpin is celebrating his 11th birthday out in the Denver area. Thank you, Troy, for sending
1: that.
0: Happy
1: birthday, guys.
0: Yeah. So I'm going to deem it a hundo since we didn't get any shoves. Okay.
1: No. But there was a lot of okays.
0: Yeah. And we're getting shout outs for Wednesday.
1: That's my question. Are you guys okay?
0: It's okay.
1: Are you okay?
0: It's okay. We'll have this again on the rewind at 11:30. Who do we have on the Fresh Cut tomorrow, Lisa?
1: Keith Urban.
0: So,
1: Is this the one?
0: Actually, I forgot to switch it around. Keith Urban will be on Friday. We're going to have the winner of American Idol this week.
1: Okay.
0: Hannah Harper and Leanne Womack, if you missed that. We'll have that on the Fresh Cut tomorrow.
1: Oh, fantastic.
0: Info update soon here, and it's Morgan Wallen's birthday, so we've had multiple requests for him. Double shot on the way at the Scotty O Show, powered by the Midway Auto Dealerships in Y102.
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12: Taking a look at some local races, including the race for District 5 Buffalo County Commissioner. Mike Morgan leads Sherry Morrow, the incumbent, as of last check. The city of Kearney is headed for a Good Life district, with the measure holding a whopping 76% at last report. As for Kearney City Council, the top two vote-getters were Kristen Ory and Randy Bushcutter. Taking a look at Hall County Assessor, Daryl Stannard will dock off incumbent Christy Wold. For Hall County Commissioner District 5, Jason Lubby leads Lynn Gradient. For Hall County District 7, Steve Johnson leads Phil Weck. For Grand Island School Board, Ward A, Kent Mann leads all challengers. Amanda Wilson coming in second place, setting up their race in November. And over in Howard County, it looks like the $18.9 million bond for Centura Public Schools has failed, with 349 votes against the measure at last check, earning 55% of the vote. Some sheriff election results to pass along to you. Merritt County will re-elect John Westman, the incumbent. He takes 72% of the vote over Grady Rannick. And in Howard County, incumbent Michael Hoff will take the nomination for Howard County Sheriff once again, winning 68% of the vote over Dan Howard and Sean Wasaki. That's a look at state and local election results. I'm Trevor Bentley. For more results and headlines, visit us online at CentralNebraskaToday.com.
13: Grigo tied a school record with three doubles as number 24 Nebraska completed its season sweep of Creighton with an 8-4 win last night at Charles Schwab Field in Omaha. Nebraska scored 8 runs on 13 hits and set a program record with their 112th hit by a pitch this season. Grigo finished 3-for-5 with 3 doubles and 3 runs driven in. Mac Moyer drove in 2 runs and had a hit. Jet Buck was 2-for-5 with the double. Jeter Worthley and Case Sanderson turned in a 2-hit night. Rhett Stokes, Will Jeske, and Joshua Overbeek recorded each a hit. 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And the Nebraska Kearney track and field team has qualified 2 women and 9 men for the 2026 NCAA Division II Outdoor Championships. That'll start May 21st in Emporia, Kansas. 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
14: Sunshine and 83 this afternoon. Light and variable winds. Tonight clear down to 54. 87 for Thursday. Southerly winds will increase. Friday, we're still headed towards 90. Saturday, 40% chance of showers and thunderstorms. Upper 80s to 90 degrees. 50-50 chance of rain on Saturday night. 20% for Sunday with a high still in the 80s. 70 for Monday. That's the latest Central Nebraska weather. I'm Brian Gallagher.

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1: And happy birthday to Morgan Wallen. You're going to hear plenty of him today. 33, and here's my birthday present to Morgan. Reminder that he's going to be in Denver at the home of the Broncos on May 29th and 30th. And you can check secondary market ticket availability over at the Mirror Image Car Wash concert page at KRNY.com. So
2: I've had two chances to go to the show, and both times I've turned them down. I just can't make those dates work.
1: He's amazing live.
2: Yeah, and I haven't seen him yet.
1: I would rotate back and forth between Kenny Chesney and him as my 1A and 1B to see live. We've been very lucky to see him a couple of times in Nebraska, and I'm sure that those Invesco Field shows are going to be amazing. So, happy birthday, Morgan Wallen. So there's a Wednesday shout out to him. We've got another big country birthday we're going to get to in a little bit, but let's get to responses up the Y102 Appalachian Construction Services text line Wednesday shout outs. And here we go all over the place.
2: All right. Austin in Harvard says, shout out to my best friends, Chris and James, for a happy early Armed Forces Day. David nice. In Ravenna said, shout out to Jennifer Gage, who works at the Nebraska Veterans Home. She's an amazing person who thinks of others before herself. Plus, she's the love of my life. Well, way to sneak in that shout out, David.
1: Nice.
2: Good job.
1: Nice, nice.
2: Eric in Elm Creek said, Husker baseball, and to all the graduates, and Husker softball.
1: Husker softball getting ready to host the regional this weekend. By the way, those tickets are all sold out. There are some people trying to sell them for upwards of $150, $200, $250 on the secondary market. If you are really, really wanting to go, you're going to probably have to pay. And Husker baseball last night. I'm wearing my Husker stuff.
2: I told you earlier, I don't know if you heard me, I really like that new hoodie. Oh, that's new, isn't
1: you.
2: It?
1: Thank you. Yes, I've had it for a little while. I haven't worn it a whole lot, but yes, it is new from this year. It's the gray Nebraska script hoodie, like their uniforms. They beat Creighton and swept the series, and I laughed on Husker social media because you know how they like to troll each other between Nebraska and Creighton? The caption this morning, if you look, it says Omaha's team with a broom behind it. So GBR. Okay, give me a couple more shout outs here.
2: All right. Angie in Kearney says, shout out to the city of Kearney Sanitation and Recycling Department. Thanks for picking up my trash.
1: Yes,
2: you did a good job yesterday.
1: Oh, I need
2: thank
1: to remember. I had a conversation with neighbor Jason yesterday. He is our neighborhood recycling schedule updater. So tomorrow, I need to make sure to get the blue trash can.
2: Oh, me
1: out.
2: Too. So we are on the same
1: okay.
2: schedule.
1: Okay, good deal. Glad everybody knows. Thank you, Jason.
2: All right, Shanna in Kearney says, shout out to the graduates this weekend. Jen in Kennesaw, my nephew's at district track today. They both pole vault from Sutherland.
1: Yeah, good luck. And again, shout out to Kearney Catholic Soccer against Elkhorn at 2 today. You can listen on KGFW. Trevor will be on the call. All right, Wednesday shout outs. Do you have one? Do you have three? 308-698-2102. Text Lisa now. 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
1: 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Sunny, breezy, also a fire danger warning in effect for a part of the Y-102 listing area, including Kearney and Lexington, until 10 o'clock tonight. 81 the high today. Tonight, mostly cloudy, breezy, 54. And for Thursday, partly sunny, breezy, 89. Tri-Cities Now, we're in the low 50s. More weather and get in for the farm, presented by Mid-Nebraska Aggregate over at KRNY.com. Y-102.
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2: All right. Happy birthday today to Truman Berry. Happy birthday to Clayton Ebner, who's turning 7.
1: Yep, that's Mr. Bonus Jr., by the way. And Clayton, we're going to be hanging out with your dad on Saturday. Midway test drive Saturday from 10 to noon at Midway GM store. But happy birthday, Clayton.
2: And then you had one from Denver.
1: Yes. Our great pal Troy messaging in and wanting to make sure, on behalf of himself and Jade, wanted to make sure that everybody knows here, because there's, I know Grandma and Grandpa like to listen. Cam Gilpin is 11 years old today, celebrating in the greater Denver area. So happy birthday to Cam. Have a great, great day today.
2: Happy birthday.
1: Celebrities of Twilight fame, Robert Pattinson is 40.
2: Make sure you tell Ashley at the front desk she's a huge fan.
1: The legendary Stevie Wonder is 76 today.
2: I just called
1: to say I love you. New York Giants quarterback Jackson Dart is 23 today. And former NBA star, world champ, The Worm, Dennis Rodman, is 65.
2: Didn't we talk about a football player who was a fashionista? Could we put Dennis in that category,
1: yeah,
2: too?
1: He's something.
2: Yeah, it's something.
1: So, couple big country music birthdays.
2: All right. Morgan Wallen is 33 today, and Darius Rucker is 60. Yeah.
1: We played Morgan a little bit ago. We're going to play him again in the 8. So let's get some Darius on. South Carolina guy. Happy birthday from all of us here at the Scotty O Show, powered by the Midway Auto Dealerships and Y-102.

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1: All right, happy birthday again, Darius Rucker. Happy birthday again, Morgan Wallen. More Morgan coming up in the 8. So what we have a Sporting Chance Wednesday here on this Wednesday, May 13th, and we've got a chance for you to score some tickets. Get in to win them. Right now.
2: Right now, get in for tickets to the Milligan June Jubilee, yeah. June 12th. Priscilla Block, Bart Crow.
1: Yeah. We'll announce the winner on the 5 o'clock Stampede with Tyler. Also, we are on the Y102 Appalachian Construction Services text line. We're taking shout-outs at 308-698-2102. Lisa's already given a shout-out to the Husker softball team in action, hosting the Lincoln Regional this weekend. Oh, by the way, if you missed it, tickets are all sold out. It's all secondary market, and get ready to pay a couple hundred bucks. I think the cheapest ones looking yesterday were like around $170 for GA tickets. Oof. So, yes.
2: I think I'll be watching on the TV.
1: And I know Nebraska Athletics has tried to monitor the donors and the season ticket holders and the people that got these and then are selling them for more. But again, that's always a challenge.
2: Yeah,
1: anyway,
2: it is.
1: So, shout out to Kearney Catholic Girls Soccer. They take on Elkhorn today at 2 o'clock at Morrison Stadium, Creighton, their softball or their soccer stadium. Also, don't forget, we're getting a lot of shout-outs to Kearney High Girls Soccer. They take on Millard South on Friday at 2 o'clock. Or they take on Omaha Marion. I'm sorry, they beat Millard South. Omaha Marion, 2 o'clock in Omaha, and we'll have that on KGFW as well. So, and do you have any other Wednesday shout outs that you'd like to give here?
2: Me personally, or yep. From the text line?
1: We can do both.
2: We got a whole bunch of the text line we can do on the mailbag.
1: Can I give one to my beautiful and amazing wife, McKenna, who has had a very busy week and is traveling for work today? And I volunteered, I was planning to do all of the official plant watering for today. And she got up early and she got all the plants watered this morning. And so I just wanted to give a shout out to McKenna on that. And also, she said to tell you that the cherries in the fruit cocktail are the best part.
2: No.
1: So
2: I'm going to
1: give. We have been corrected.
2: Listen, I have to make sure I'm covered. You give a shout out to your wife. I better give a shout out to my husband, Tim.
1: Yeah.
2: He has had a rough couple of weeks.
1: Mm-hmm.
2: Has been home. But he got a phone call yesterday or a text message and then had to call them back. Somebody said, hey, I heard you got strawberry pie. Lisa was talking about it on the radio.
1: Mm-hmm.
2: So we had to talk about that last night. But shout out to Tim.
1: The strawberry pie is a thing at Lisa's house.
2: It is. I love him very much as he's going through all the stuff that he's going through. And shout out
1: to him.
2: It's just another bump in the road, as we say.
1: Two more. Give me two more. And we'll do more on the mailbag.
2: Two from the mailbag?
1: Two more.
2: Okay, let me go over here and grab... Richard at CPI Tire. Ryan and Donovan gives a Wednesday shout out to him. If anyone has or needs any issues with their tire, he's the man. Well, I hope everybody has a safe drive.
1: It's great to hear a shout out from the mayor.
2: You know, I was driving in Grand Island earlier this week. Car in front of me's tire blew, like shredded in front of me, and they got themselves off the road. But I hope they called CPI.
1: Kids, that's why you don't travel so closely behind, right?
2: Yes. Okay, so, there was a good distance.
1: Give me one more, and then we'll have a quick Tourney of Tales update.
2: All right. Shout out to Logan Mock for graduating with honors. David in Ravenna sent that in.
1: Congratulations on your graduations. Okay, Tourney of Tales update. How many do we have?
2: Oh, my goodness. I was going to go double check that.
1: As we get ready for the fetching
2: really,
1: 64
2: really
1: next
2: quick.
1: Week.
2: We have 152.
1: Whoa. That's awesome. Thank you to Major League Kennels.
2: I saw another rabbit.
1: Thank you to Pro Team Design, Texas Roadhouse, Velocity Clinical Research. Okay, we're going to get ready for the 8. It's the Scotty O Show, powered by the Midway Auto Dealerships in Y102.
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15: ABC News, I'm Chuck Sievertson. Hundreds of Chinese children greeting President Trump as he stepped off Air Force One in Beijing ahead of his summit with Chinese leader Xi. ABC News Chief White House Correspondent Mary Bruce is there.
16: This is not the visit the president had initially planned. He had hoped to arrive in China victorious over Iran, with momentum to seal deals on trade and technology. Instead, the standstill in the war taking center stage. Trump insists he doesn't need Chinese President Xi's help to end the conflict, but says they will discuss it.
15: More than 100 Russian drones hitting targets in Ukraine, hours after officials say another Russian attack killed at least 8 civilians. Utah mom Corey Richens will be sentenced today for the murder of her husband. She was convicted of poisoning him with fentanyl after his death, and before she was charged, Richens wrote a children's book on grief. This is ABC News.
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19: Taking a look at election results from last night, we'll start off on the state level with the governor's race. Jim Pillen winning 75% of the primary vote in the Republican Party, while Lynn Walz gaining 91% of the Democratic vote, setting up their gubernatorial challenge coming up in November. In the U.S. Senate race, Pete Ricketts earns the Republican nomination, while Cindy Burbank takes home the nomination for Democrats. It's also noted that independent Dan Osborne will enter the race as well, setting up the three-way race in November. For U.S. House of Representatives, incumbent Mike Flood earns the Republican nomination, while Chris Bachtmeier will challenge him for the District 1 in November. For the seat in District 2 to replace Don Bacon, Brinker Harding goes unchallenged in the Republican primary, punching his ticket to November. The race in District 2 on the Democratic side is still too close to call between Denise Powell and John Kavanaugh. Kavanaugh had an early lead last night. However, Powell has jumped him as of this morning, leading by 2% of the vote. That race is still undecided at this time. In District 3, Adrian Smith of Gearing holds off David Hebner of North Platte, punching his ticket to the primary. Smith will face off against Becky Stille coming up in November. One incumbent that won't be moving on, at least as a member of his party, will be Bob Evnen at Secretary of State. He follows the challenger Scott Peterson, who brought in 55% of the vote, setting up Peterson versus Sarah Slattery, who earned the Democratic nomination, winning 91% of the vote in her primary. Other matchups on the state level will see Joey Spellerberg, the Republican, taking on Daniel Evers, Democrat, for state treasurer. And current Attorney General Mike Hilgers will face off against Democrat Jocelyn Brasher for Attorney General. In the state legislature for District 41 to replace Fred Myers, Joe Johnson will take on Jeremy Henniger. Johnson bringing in 2,956 votes as of right now, while Henniger brought in 1,947. That's a look at state and local election results. I'm Trevor Bentley. For more results and headlines, visit us online at CentralNebraskaToday.com.
20: Soccer tournament in Omaha continues today. 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It'll be Elkhorn taking on Kearney Catholic. The Stars come in with a record of 16-1. Their lone loss was in the district final to Columbus Scotus 3-0. Scotus is the only team that has scored on Kearney Catholic this season. Elkhorn comes in with a record of 13-3. Listen to this afternoon's match at 2 o'clock on KGFW Kearney. The other quarterfinal matchups today in Class B, Pius X and SCOTUS, Blair, Gretna East, Scott takes on Norris. District track yesterday, B5 in Central City. On the girls' side, team standings, Seward Northwest Central City. On the boys' side, Northwest claims the championship over Seward and Aurora, second and third. That's a sports update. For more, visit CentralNebraskaToday.com.
18: 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Weather update.
21: Sunshine and 83 this afternoon. Light and variable winds. Tonight clear down to 54. 87 for Thursday. Southerly winds will increase. Friday, we're still headed towards 90. Saturday, 40% chance of showers and thunderstorms. Upper 80s to 90 degrees. 50-50 chance of rain on Saturday night. 20% for Sunday with a high still in the 80s. 70 for Monday. That's the latest Central Nebraska weather. I'm Brian Gallagher.
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1: Yeah, that'd be weird if the Milligan June Jubilee was like in Gibbon. 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
1: 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So, KRNY.com, daily contest. Also, we want to get you in for the farm at 308-698-2102. And we've had a lot of things going on this spring, including graduations. So, our text topic on the Appalachian Construction Services text line at 308 308- 698-2102 today is simply this.
2: A shout out for Wednesday shout outs.
1: Yeah.
2: What do you want to shout somebody out for? Maybe it's for graduation. Maybe you need to do a belated Mother's Day greeting.
1: Yep.
2: Maybe someone has something big going on in their life that you just want to say congratulations.
1: Maybe you got some great service someplace. It's just something. Something you want to give a shout out. Wednesday shout outs here. And we're going to try to do shout outs a little bit more often. I know we haven't done a shout out segment in a while, but maybe you want to shout out state soccer. We've got Kearney Catholic playing today against Elkhorn at 2 o'clock on our sister station KGFW. Kearney High girls soccer making it to the semifinals on Friday. So maybe state soccer shout outs, maybe spring sports shout outs. State baseball is happening. So good luck to the area teams going there. And we'll talk more about that. So Wednesday shout out 308-698-2102. Lisa's taking them right now on the text line. We've got Attorney of Tales update. We have got a Wheel of Winning opportunity for you. So thanks for hanging on a Wednesday, May the 13th. It's the Scotty O Show, powered by the Midway Auto Dealerships in Y-102. And we've got a double shot.

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1: 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We're going to have a little ACM quiz for Lisa.
2: She
1: knows all the things, we hope.
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2: It's her first time ever.
1: Has she ever hosted any other award shows?
2: One other one. It was the People's Choice Country Awards a few years ago. I believe it was 22.
1: We already have some winners in the bag.
2: Four.
1: There are four of them, yes. And the winner, we'll start with the tough one here.
2: Oh, no.
1: The winner for Songwriter of the Year is
2: Jessie Jo Dillon. It's her third year in a row. First person to ever do that in that category.
1: Also, Visual Media of the Year, which we, the old school folks refer to as Video of the Year. We have a winner of that.
2: Oh, that was Stephen Wilson Jr. with Cuckoo.
1: The New Male Artist of the Year is
2: Tucker Wetmore.
1: And the first ACM award announced here about a couple weeks ago now, the New Female Artist of the Year.
2: Oh, that went to Avrianna.
1: Yes. And do you remember your pick for Entertainer of the Year?
2: Luke Combs.
1: Do you remember who you turned heel on to pick Luke Combs?
2: But not because I don't love her. I had started with Lainey Wilson. Then I found out Luke Combs has never won this award. And that same week, he was at number one and number two on the charts. Come on. It's got to go to Luke.
1: My pick for Entertainer of the Year, and I'm holding steady with Lainey Wilson and cheering for Morgan Wallen. So 7 o'clock Central Time, and you can watch where?
2: Amazon Prime.
1: And listen where? On the Amazon Music
2: app.
1: Yes. So, again, 61st ACM Awards. You got a hundo on the quiz. Congratulations.
2: I got an A, Mom. I got an A.
1: Well, you got an A+.
2: I never got one of those before. So, okay, maybe once.
1: ACM Awards Sunday night. 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
1: 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Sunny, breezy, also a fire danger warning in effect for a part of the Y-102 listing area, including Kearney and Lexington until 10 o'clock tonight. 81 the high today. Tonight, mostly cloudy, breezy, 54. And for Thursday, partly sunny, breezy, 89. Tri-Cities Now, we're in the low 50s. 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
2: I'd just like to give a shout-out to Wednesday in general. 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
2: Anywhere.
1: Shout-out because it's Morgan Wallen's birthday. Anywhere. Here he is. Mailbag check coming.

0: Today's topic is burning up the Y102 Appalachian Construction Services text line. What are the Y102ers saying today?
1: Okay, and again, I'm reminding you, do not burn, please. I know that the topic's burning up the text line. Let's not burn anything else up here, people. We are under a fire danger warning until 10 p.m. tonight. This includes the Kearney, Lexington, Holdridge, Broken Bow areas, and then west, basically. So, it's, again, a red flag warning, fire danger warning until 10 o'clock tonight. Also, we're doing Wednesday shout-outs. I want to shout-out Crane River Theater. Would you like to tell everybody why we're shouting out Crane River Theater?
2: Because everybody's going to cut Footloose.
1: Mm-hmm.
2: That's their next production.
1: And we're going to hear about it at the end of the show. Normally when we do the last mailbag, we'll work some of your shout-outs in when Brian's in for the 9 live look next hour. But we're going to have the Footloose cast in Crane River Theater and our friend Steve in. So shout out to them. Also, again, shout out Kearney Catholic Soccer. They play at 2 o'clock today at State Soccer at Creighton's Morrison Stadium in downtown Omaha. 2 o'clock, you can listen on KGFW. Trevor, going to be on the call. Excited for it. Other shout-outs that you have that you just need to share off the Y102 Appalachian Construction Services text line.
2: All right, Sarah in Kearney says shout-out to Kearney High Girls Soccer. Grayson in Pleasanton says shout-out to Pleasanton Track and Field Team today as they compete at the district competition. Tara in Grand Island said a shout-out, a huge shout-out, to my sweet, loving mother, such a selfless, wonderful woman. Jen in Kennesaw said, my nephew's at district track today. They both pole vault from Sutherland.
1: All right. Well, thank you. And don't forget, we've got state track coming up next week. And we'll have continued coverage on that. And you can go to centralnebraskatoday.com for more. So make sure you get your shout outs in. Also, we want to give a shout out to Ingrid Andrus because she's got a show tonight at the Slowdown in Omaha. Tonight. So shout out there. You can check ticket availability, Mirror Image Car Wash concert page, KRNY.com. 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
14: Taking a look at some local races, including the race for District 5 Buffalo County Commissioner. Mike Morgan leads Sherry Morrow, the incumbent, as of last check. The city of Kearney is headed for a good life district, with the measure holding a whopping 76% at last report. As for Kearney City Council, the top two vote getters were Kristen Ory and Randy Bushcutter. Taking a look at Hall County Assessor, Daryl Stannard will dock off incumbent Christy Wold. For Hall County Commissioner District 5, Jason Lubby leads Lynn Gradient. For Hall County District 7, Steve Johnson leads Phil Weck. For Grand Island School Board, Ward A, Kent Mann leads all challengers. Amanda Wilson coming in second place, setting up their race in November. And over in Howard County, it looks like the $18.9 million bond for Centura Public Schools has failed, with 349 votes against the measure at last check, earning 55% of the vote. Some sheriff election results to pass along to you. Merritt County will re-elect John Westman, the incumbent. He takes 72% of the vote over Grady Rannick. And in Howard County, incumbent Michael Hoff will take the nomination for Howard County Sheriff once again, winning 68% of the vote over Dan Howard and Sean Wasaki. That's a look at state and local election results. I'm Trevor Bentley. For more results and headlines, visit us online at CentralNebraskaToday.com.
15: Grigo tied a school record with three doubles as number 24 Nebraska completed its season sweep of Creighton with an 8-4 win last night at Charles Schwab Field in Omaha. Nebraska scored 8 runs on 13 hits and set a program record with their 112th hit by a pitch this season. Grigo finished 3-for-5 with 3 doubles and 3 runs driven in. Mac Moyer drove in 2 runs and had a hit. Jet Buck was 2-for-5 with the double. Jeter Worthley and Case Sanderson turned in a 2-hit night. Rhett Stokes, Will Jeske, and Joshua Overbeek recorded each a hit. Nebraska now 38-14. They'll head to Minnesota, starting a 3-game series tomorrow night at 6 o'clock. And the Nebraska-Kearney track and field team has qualified 2 women and 9 men for the 2026 NCAA Division II Outdoor Championships. That'll start May 21st in Emporia, Kansas. That's a sports update. 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
13: 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Weather update.
16: Sunshine and 83 this afternoon. Light and variable winds. Tonight clear down to 54. 87 for Thursday. Southerly winds will increase. Friday, we're still headed towards 90. Saturday, 40% chance of showers and thunderstorms. Upper 80s to 90 degrees. 50-50 chance of rain on Saturday night. 20% for Sunday with a high still in the 80s. 70 for Monday. That's the latest Central Nebraska weather. I'm Brian Gallagher.

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13: 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Sunny, breezy, also a fire danger warning in effect for a part of the Y102 listing area, including Kearney and Lexington, until 10 o'clock tonight. 81 the high today. Tonight, mostly cloudy, breezy, 54. And for Thursday, partly sunny, breezy, 89. Tri-Cities Now, we're in the low 50s. More weather and get in for the farm presented by Mid-Nebraska Aggregate over at KRNY.com.

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1: All right. And just heard a Morgan Wallen themed double shot there. Again, he's having a birthday.
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1: 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Good morning, Brian.
3: Good morning.
1: I know you have been busy at CentralNebraskaToday.com. Do tell.
3: I'm powering my way through election results. This is actually a welcome break from that. So
1: welcome. Thank you. Thanks for hanging out with us for a little bit.
2: I have two quick updates since Brian's in the room.
1: Okay.
2: Lincoln native Tristan Williams won his fifth consecutive Jeopardy game yesterday.
3: He just keeps rolling.
2: So he has now won $103,499. But even more important, he's now eligible for the next Tournament of Champions on Jeopardy.
1: That's a big deal.
2: It is a big deal. And also a new game show was announced yesterday. They're making a game show based on Wordle. For all those people who do Wordle every day.
3: Oh, yes.
2: Savannah Guthrie is going to host a Wordle game show. So okay. We'll see how that goes.
1: All right. Good deal. Also, Sporting Chance Wednesday today. Get in for the Priscilla Block and Bart Crow Milligan June Jubilee tickets for June 12th. Tyler will announce the winner on the 5 o'clock Stampede. And our text topic today on the Y102 Appalachian Construction Services text line. Wednesday shout-outs. Can be anything. We're taking grads. We're taking moms. We're taking people at the CPI. We're taking
2: we've gotten
1: random acts of kindness. Lisa will go over a few more since we're going to have no mailbag here in the 9 because we've got a special appearance by Crane River Theater coming up. But Brian, Wednesday, shout outs.
3: Oh, let's shout out my partner, Emily. She's been working really hard this week. She was just in York yesterday. She's on, no, Hastings. She was York earlier, Hastings. Now she's in Holdridge at their Mosaic site there. So

0: W. Trevor will be on the call there.
1: Lots of district track going on around the area as well. Good luck to everybody participating.
0: Give me some more text shout-outs that you've had.
1: Sammy in Grand Island says, I want to make a huge shout-out to my husband, DJ, for always making everything possible. We appreciate you so much.
0: All right. You can keep texting in at 308-698-2102. You can go back and give some of the other ones, too.
1: You want me to do some of those?
0: Yeah, I know that we had a little bit earlier.
1: Angie in Kearney said, shout out to the City of Kearney Sanitation and Recycling Department.
2: That's a good one.
1: Thank you so much.
0: Yeah, got to remember blue trash can tomorrow. Thanks, neighbor Jason, for the update.
1: Shannon in Kearney, shout out to the graduates this weekend. Lots of graduations in the area.
0: Congratulations on your graduations.
1: Tara in Grand Island said, a huge shout out to my sweet, loving mother, such a selfless, wonderful woman. Grayson in Pleasanton gave a shout out to the Pleasanton track and field team as they compete at districts today. And Sarah in Kearney said shout out to Kearney High Soccer.
0: Okay. And Kearney High plays at 2 o'clock on Friday against Omaha Marion. We'll have that on KGFW as well. So 308-698-2102 if you want to jump in and participate in Wednesday shout outs today. Also, Tournament of Tales update. Brian, and I know that Brian's going to thank our sponsors, but Brian, here's the update. Even more.
1: 152.
2: It's still coming in. That's awesome to see.
1: And just last time, right when I was talking to Scottio, we had somebody send in pictures of two ferrets. So Olive and Beans are getting a shout out from me this morning. They're the first ferrets in the competition.
0: Olive and Beans?
1: And Beans.
0: Okay.
1: I'm pretty sure that's correct. I'm trying to find their photo now. Okay. But yeah, 152 pets. We've got bunnies. We've got ferrets, and we've got dogs and cats and a guinea pig. I saw a guinea pig.
2: Yeah. That's awesome.
0: All more that Lisa has hired to be part of the farm cast presented by Mid-Nebraska Aggregate.
1: Yeah, it is Olive and Beans.
0: Yeah, so get in at KarenOne.com. Also, two shout-outs with Husker Athletics. Nebraska baseball with the win last night, sweeping the series against Creighton. And I was going to show Brian because Brian, this is funny. I want you to read the caption at the top of the pinned tweet. What does it say there?
2: Okay, the caption, Omaha's team with some broom emojis. So that just warms your heart when we sweep them.
0: I think that Creighton's probably feeling a little trolled this morning. So, and also Husker softball hosting the regional, Lincoln Regional, starting on Friday. And we kind of talked about that a little bit at this time yesterday. Yes, all the tickets are gone. But yes, there are the people trying to sell them for a lot of money on the secondary market.
1: As always.
0: So I know the university is trying to police this with donors. And I don't really think as much it's the donors. It's not the rich people that are like, hey, I want to sell my $50 ticket for $200. Maybe a few of the season ticket holders are doing this, but I think probably some of the people that maybe got in got the code early.
1: I was going to say, did the season ticket holders get the tickets automatically?
0: The season ticket holders, they had some complaints about that. So many of the season ticket holders were given the option, but I just don't see the rich donor people saying, hey, I want to sell my ticket for $250.
1: Maybe that's how they became the rich donor people.
0: Well, let's hope they get more and help us buy more players. So, anyway. Also, Brian, what are you working on Wednesday, May 13th, the morning after the election at CentralNebraskaToday.com?
2: Yeah, besides election results, attended Kearney City Council meeting. We had three new officers sworn in to the Kearney Police Department, and I think your cell service over at Kearney High is going to improve here with the telecommunications tower that was approved last night. So if your service has been bad at the high school, that may be changing in the near future.
0: Historically.
2: So yes, I was like, that might directly affect Scotty O. Yeah, so
0: absolutely.
2: There you go.
0: Yep. Anytime I do kid pickup, I'm sitting there going, wait, I can't. I'm trying to get on to CentralNebraskaToday.com and it's circling.
2: I appreciate that.
0: Absolutely. And it's free and it's amazing. So give us a follow. Give us a like. 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CentralNebraskaToday.com. 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

0: 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I'm a Nebraska corn farmer, and there's nothing else I would rather be.
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11: 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Sunny, breezy. Also a fire danger warning in effect for a part of the Y102 listing area, including Kearney and Lexington, until 10 o'clock tonight. 81 the high today. Tonight, mostly cloudy, breezy, 54. And for Thursday, partly sunny, breezy, 89. Tri-Cities Now. We're in the low 50s. 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
1: 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And in album news, Luke Bryan has announced he'll release a new album called Signs and said yesterday on social that it will drop on September 18th. Happy country music birthday on this May 13th too. Morgan Wallen, who's 33 also. Darius Rucker is 60 today.
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0: HLF here in the 9 for Wednesday, May 13th, and Wagon Wheel. Why'd we pick that out today?
1: Because it's Darius Rucker's birthday. 60.
0: Yep. And that song was a hit back in 2013. So we've got a very special treat coming up here in just a little bit. And I'm going to play a song that we don't usually play on the radio station here on Y102, but we're going to play it now because we're talking about Footloose with Crane River Theater. We've got a Nebraska Land Bank What's Happening check coming up soon on Y102.

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1: Catio Show, Y-102. What's happening? Check brought to you by our friends at Nebraska Land Bank. And so, I'm going to have to ask Lisa, are you ready to get footloose?
2: I am.
1: And so, then I'm going to ask our friend Steve from Crane River Theater, are you ready to get footloose, Steve?
3: I am ready to get footloose.
1: All right, that is awesome and fantastic. Here we go. There you go. There's your theme song. Okay, Crane River Theater proudly presents Footloose. Here we go.
3: Everybody cut.
1: Yeah. This is exciting. What a great summer production.
3: It is. I mean, man, it's one that, like, it gets you fired up when you just hear that music right away. I mean, it's like waves of nostalgia just flood over people when they hear that.
1: All of a sudden, you just envision Kevin Bacon. and here we go. So, because you gotta cut Footloose. So, dates of the production.
3: Yes, Footloose runs June 23 through July 2nd at the Merriman Performing Arts Center, presented by Crane River Theater.
1: Tickets are on sale now.
3: Tickets.
1: And you can get them.
3: You can get tickets for Footloose at craneriver.org, or you can give us a call, 308-627-5796. Or come on downtown to Kearney, Nebraska, on the Bricks, to the Crane River Theater office at 12 East 22nd Street, and we'll get you some tickets that way, too.
1: So tell us about the cast. Tell us about the production. Tell us what we're going to see.
3: You bet. I mean, as always, Crane River Theater, we bring in artists from all over the country, and this production is no different. We have artists coming from 12 different states, some familiar faces that you may have seen in shows in years past, but also some new faces. Some people that are really going to knock your socks off. They are amazing voices, amazing talent. I think they're going to bring these characters to life pretty well.
1: All right. And again, the Merriman, always an amazing place to watch a show.
3: Great place for a show. And it's just one of those shows that whether you've seen the movie, whether you haven't seen the movie, whether you love 80s music, whether you're new to 80s music, it's one of those that I think is going to capture you with the energy, the fun, the vibrancy of it. But there's actually some heart that's there, too, in the show.
1: I know who's not new to 80s music, and that's Lisa over here.
2: I love 80s music.
3: I love 80s music, too.
1: Me, too.
3: And there are a few songs that people are going to know in this one.
2: Just a few. Let's Hear It for the Boy. Are we going to be singing that one?
3: Absolutely. Kicking off Act 2 with Let's Hear It for the Boy. And then you have Holding Out for a Hero.
1: Bonnie Tyler.
3: Yep. Almost Paradise.
1: Almost Paradise.
3: Your cast.
1: Yeah.
3: We got an understudy ready to go.
1: I'm the third string backup.
3: Third string? So, we'll put you on second.
1: No, we'll have Steve on second.
3: Okay, so. Good, yes.
1: Yeah, he's totally our in-house Kevin Bacon look.
2: Third base. So. Oh, so. You said first, second, third base.
1: I'll be on first base. So again, we are so excited for Footloose. And again, you're going to recognize all this great stuff. And you have some amazing people behind the scenes and sponsors and things like that that help make these productions possible.
3: Absolutely. We have a host of awesome businesses here in Kearney, as well as our local patrons that support us. Obviously, our arts councils and the foundations, Aram Family Foundation, as well as the Baldwin Foundation. So they support all of our productions throughout the year, and we really want to say thank you to them, because that's what allows us to present these shows and bring in these amazing artists from all over the country.
1: Also, I got to give a shout out to Steve, because he does a great job as the house announcer. And comes on and gives the shout outs and things like that. So
3: people are looking around, they're like, who is that guy?
1: It's Steve. It's Steve Bacon.
3: Bacon.
1: Yep, that's going to be your alias from June 23rd through July 2nd.
3: Now I adopt a new alias every show.
2: Yeah. The cast that's coming in, are they faces that we are going to remember? Are they people coming from across the country?
1: He said 12 states, and some that you'll recognize.
3: But if you saw the shows last summer and something too, there's definitely a few faces that were in those shows, and Legally Blonde and Little Mermaid, that you're gonna see back on the stage here for not only just Footloose, but for Frozen too later in the summer.
2: And I have to do this because I didn't get a chance to do it on air yet. Steel Magnolias, I saw it twice because I loved it so much.
1: She was there.
2: Fantastic production.
3: Thank you.
2: It was incredible. The actresses, unbelievable.
3: It was a special group of ladies. It really was.
4: So here comes the next unbelievable Footloose, June 23rd through July 2nd at the Merriman. 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
3: You bet. 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
1: 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Lisa with you on Y-102 on a Sporting Chance Wednesday. 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We'll announce the winner today during the 5 o'clock stampede, but you gotta be in to win. Also today, we're doing Wednesday shout-outs. Whatever you'd like to give a shout-out for today, send it in to 308-698-2102 at the Appalachian Construction Services text line. Matt in Hastings says, shout-out to all who volunteer to help others. Whether it's a person or a business, thank you. Jenna in Kearney, shout-out to all of my AS Chapter PEO sisters. Heather in Grand Island, shout-out to the last Wednesday of the school year for my kiddos. Whatever you'd like to give a shout-out to, text it in, 308-698-2102. And I'm going to give a shout-out to Luke Bryan, because he's going to sing right now on Y-102.

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1: 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We have lots of great events spanning throughout the year, including the rest of this month with Ingrid Andress at the Slowdown in Omaha on May 13th. May 16th, Jeremy McComb will be at Bourbon Theater in Lincoln. Brantley Gilbert with Aaron Lewis will be at the Pinewood Bowl in Lincoln on May 23rd. Then we move into the month of June, where we are just getting started. Little Big Town, Stir Cove, June 4th. Nitty Gritty Dirt Band, The Astro on June 6th. Drew Baldridge at Barnado on June 11th. June 12th, Priscilla Block with Bart Crow at the Milligan June Jubilee in Milligan. And that is just the first half of the month. June 19th, Allison Krauss in Union Station will be at the Pinewood Bowl in Lincoln. Country Drive Music Fest with Co Wetzel, Bailey Zimmerman, Hudson Westbrook is going on in Ashland, June 25th through the 27th. Jared Neiman will be in Fairmount on June 26th. Treaty Oak Revival will be at the Nebraska Land Days on June 26th with 49 Winchester and the Wilder Blue. And Zach Topp with Diamond Rio and Spencer Hatcher will be at Nebraska Land Days on June 27th. Sawyer Brown will

0: in Chester with Chesterfest on June 27th. And June 28th, Charlie Crockett will be at the Steelhouse in Omaha. So there you go. That's just May and June. 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
0: 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Today, sunny, breezy. There's also a fire danger warning in effect today for portions of the listening area, including Kearney and Lexington, until 10 o'clock tonight. We'll reach a high of 81. Tonight, mostly cloudy, breezy, low of 54. Tomorrow, partly sunny skies, breezy, high of 89. And on Friday, sunny and 89. For more on your forecast and to get in to win the farm, brought to you by Mid-Nebraska Aggregate, your chance to win Y102 concert tickets for a year, head to our website, krny.com.

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1: 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Race, is it 9? 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Find out more at our community calendar and our What's Happening page, and submit your event there as well. 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
13: ABC News, I'm Chuck Severson. The murder conviction of Alex Murdaugh, the deaths of his wife and son in 2021, has been overturned by the South Carolina Supreme Court. It cited jury tampering by Rebecca Hill, the court clerk. Murdaugh was convicted in 2023. At his sentencing, in which he got life in prison, he made this statement.
14: I'm innocent. I would never hurt my wife, Maggie, and I would never hurt my son, Paw.
13: Murdaugh was also convicted of financial crimes that will keep him behind bars for life. The Utah mom, Corey Richens, will be sentenced today for the murder of her husband, convicted of poisoning him with fentanyl. After his death and before she was charged, Richens wrote a children's book on dealing with grief. Inflation at the wholesale level surged last month by 6% year over year, says the producer price index, led by food and energy costs. President Trump's arrived in Beijing for his summit with China's leader. This is ABC News.
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0: She's been digging through her vinyl collection again. Put the needle down and the volume up. Here's another deep cut from Lisa and your midday.

Y102, that is your vinyl cut for today from May 13th, 1982. That's Willie Nelson and Always On My Mind. One of my all-time favorite love songs. Glad I got to play it today. Number one in 1982. Now we're going into the next hour with the help of Dustin Lynch. Another one of my favorites. You're on Y102.

Lisa with you on your midday, midweek on a Wednesday. How are you today? We're giving Wednesday shout-outs. That's our topic. Shout out anything you want. If you want to talk about some people in postseason sports, like Kearney Catholic Soccer playing today at 2 o'clock, which, by the way, you can listen to the play-by-play on our sister station, KGFW. Also, maybe you want to give a shout-out to graduates. Lots of graduations last week and this week. Whatever you want to do a shout-out to. Janelle in Grand Island wanted to do a shout-out to Scott for helping her this week with her garden, getting it ready. Robin and Carney gave a shout-out to Kearney Catholic Soccer. Go, girls. Good luck today, ladies. Troy in Glenville gave a shout-out to you guys. Well, thanks, Troy. Richard and Carney, shout-out to my fiance, Lori. She's a para. Shout-out to her. And Sammy says, want to make a huge shout-out to my husband, DJ, for always making everything possible. We appreciate you so much. Whatever you want to give a shout-out to, text it in. 308-698-2102. And get in to win today. It is a Sporting Chance Wednesday. We have tickets for the Milligan June Jubilee to see Bart Crow and Priscilla Block on June 12th. 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

0: Lisa with you on Y102 in our Tournament of Tales. Well, it's going swimmingly. Although I don't have any photos of fish yet. 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And then we're randomly going to pick 64 of those to build a bracket next week with our Fetching 64. We're going to have a lot of fun with this. And we'll eventually have our ultimate tail wagger. So put your photos in now. 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You have until Friday. We're having a lot of fun with this. So excited. We'll have the Fetching 64, the Furry 32, the Possum 16, the Great 8, the Final Fur, and then we'll get down to the Ultimate Tail Wagger. We'd like to thank Pet Sense of Grand Island, Major League Kennels, Pro Team Design, Texas Roadhouse in Grand Island, and Velocity Clinical Research for bringing us this contest. 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And don't forget, only your pet in the photo. Can't have people in there. 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Or if you have more than two, that's up to you. So enjoy it. 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
0: 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Sunny skies today, breezy. Also a fire danger warning for a portion of the listening area, including Kearney and Lexington, until 10 o'clock tonight. We'll reach a high of 81 today. Tonight, a low of 54. It'll continue to be mostly cloudy and breezy. Tomorrow, partly sunny, breezy, and a high of 89. And on Friday, sunshine and 89. 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

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It's presented by Sailor Screen Printing. We'll find out what the text line is saying next.

0: That is your Fresh Cut Rewind for today. Brand new music from Chancey Williams. Name of the song is Feeling Something New. I gave it a light love today. 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We'll have that tomorrow morning for you on the Fresh Cut here on Y102. 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
2: The Nebraska Cornhusker Wrestling Program added a pair of transfers to its 2026-2027 roster, with Lucas Cochran joining the Huskers from Penn State and adding two-time All-American Anthony Ekamendia, a transfer from Iowa State. Cochran, a native of Perry, Utah, competed at Penn State for 5 seasons and compiled a 36-8 record while serving as the primary backup at 197 pounds. Ekamendia, native of Cuba, began his collegiate career at Ohio State before transferring to Iowa State, where he became a two-time All-American, compiling a record of 59-15 over 5 seasons. During the 2023-24 season, he captured the Big 12 title at 141 pounds with a 24-6 record, placing fifth in the NCAA championships to secure his first All-American honor. Drew Grigo tied a school record with 3 doubles as number 24 Nebraska completed its season sweep of Creighton with an 8-4 win last night at Charles Schwab Field in Omaha. Grigo finished 3-for-5 with 3 doubles and 3 runs driven in. Mac Moyer drove in 2 runs and had a hit. Nebraska scored 8 runs on 13 hits and set a program record with their 112th hit by a pitch this season. The Cornhuskers are now 38-14 on the year. They'll wrap up the regular season with a 3-game series starting tomorrow night at Minnesota. First pitch is set for 6 p.m.
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15: ABC News, I'm Michelle Franzen. The murder conviction of Alex Murdaugh and the deaths of his wife and son in 2001 overturned by South Carolina's Supreme Court. Citing jury tampering by Rebecca Hill, the court clerk, Murdaugh was convicted in 2023. At a sentencing in which he got life in prison, he made this statement.
16: I'm innocent. I would never hurt my wife, Maggie. And I would never hurt my son, Pawpaw.
15: Murdaugh was also convicted of financial crimes that will keep him behind bars for life. Inflation at the wholesale level surging last month by 6% year over year, says the latest producer price index, led by food and energy costs, more pressure on companies to pass those increases on to consumers. President Trump in Beijing for meetings with China's leader. Trade, Taiwan, and Iran expected to be on the agenda. The White House disputes the New York Times report about intelligence. Michelle Franzen, ABC News.
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1: Happy lunchtime. It's Wednesday, May 13th. Celebrities celebrating birthdays today. Robert Pattinson, for all of you Twilight fans, 40 today. Stevie Wonder is 76. Got to play some of him later today. I'm going to have that on my vinyl, put him on the record player. Jackson Dart, Giants quarterback, 23. And Dennis Rodman, former NBA star, is 65 today. Some big country music birthdays. Darius Rucker is 60. And Morgan Wallen is 33 today. We're doing Wednesday shout-outs on our text line today. 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Text in a shout-out. Whatever you want to do a shout-out to. We've had shout-outs to spouses, to sports teams. All kinds of things. Let me see here. Angie and Kearney says shout out to the City of Kearney Sanitation and Recycling Department. Thanks for the reminder, Angie. We're taking the recycling out to be picked up tomorrow. Eric in Elm Creek said Husker baseball to all the graduates and Husker softball. And let me see here. David in Ravenna, shout out to Logan Mock for graduating with honors. We also had a shout out to Pleasanton track and field team today as they compete at the district competition. That was from Grayson in Pleasanton. So send in your shout-outs, 308-698-2102. Join that conversation today. We have your Country Buzz. The latest country music news is on the way in just a few minutes. Let me look what else we have. Some Ingrid Andress, because she has a show tonight in Nebraska. We'll have more details in the Country Buzz. A double shot from Luke Combs. And right now, it's Jason Aldean. Start your lunchtime on this Wednesday here on Y102.

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1: And your Country Buzz is brought to you by Bruce Furniture and Flooring, where they believe better furniture is for everyone. Luke Bryan is going to release a new album. Signs is the name of it. It'll come out on September 18th. He announced the news exclusively on American Idol Monday night during the finale when he wrapped up his ninth season as a judge. It marks the third preview from Signs with his latest song, Fish, Golf, Hunt, and Drink. Earlier releases that will be on the album include Word on the Street and Country and She Knows It. Luke Bryan kicks off his Word on the Street tour later this month and recently announced co-headlining shows with Jason Aldean. Kenny Chesney could carry on once he realized that he had the right song. He was looking for a very specific kind of song to put out as his first new music in 2 years, and he realized he'd had it all along. He was saving it for his next songwriter-driven island project. He said, once I realized what this song could be, it just fell into place. He goes, some songs are just fun to cut, and as much as I loved what it was when we started tracking, I realized this was the song I'd been looking for, the one that captures everything about how I try to live my life and the way I think all the people who love these songs live their lives too. Carry On, we're playing right now here on Y102, and it's the first release on Kenny's new Hey Now Records partnership. So excited to hear more. The track list for Cody Johnson's Banks of the Trinity is out now. It's giving fans a preview of what they can look forward to when the album arrives on June 26th. It's a 16-track collection. There's collaborations on there with Luke Combs called Shoot the Bull, Brothers Osborne, one called Foolproof, and that song is coming out on Friday. Now, he wrote the album Closer himself, and he had a hand in the creation of Time Bomb. He said that there's lots of other dedications and other projects on the album. A great track listing. You can find it at our website at krny.com on the full story. But once again, Cody Johnson's new album is coming out on June 26th. And of course, he's got a busy week with the ACMs this weekend. Country music birthdays today. Morgan Wallen is 33 and Darius Rucker is 60.
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7: 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Today, sunny, breezy. There's also a fire danger warning in effect today for portions of the listening area, including Kearney and Lexington, until 10 o'clock tonight. We'll reach a high of 81. Tonight, mostly cloudy, breezy, low of 54. Tomorrow, partly sunny skies, breezy, high of 89. And on Friday, sunny and 89. For more on your forecast and to get in to win the farm, brought to you by Mid-Nebraska Aggregate, your chance to win Y102 concert tickets for a year, head to our website, krny.com.

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1: What were you doing on May 13th, 1994? 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That's what he was doing. Maybe this will jog your memory. 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
11: ABC News, I'm Michelle Franzen. On the heels of a report showing inflation is at a three-year high, the producer price index out today showing wholesale prices in April surged up to 6% compared to this time last year. It signals Americans could be paying even more on everyday items and big-ticket items. ABC's Andrew Dimber has more.
12: Wages are not outpacing inflation. So what that means is inflation is wiping out average wage gains. So say you're getting an average raise of around 3% at your job. At this rate of inflation, it's not really a raise at all. Making ends meet is getting more and more difficult so long as energy prices continue to stay high.
11: China leaders rolling out the red carpet for President Trump's arrival today in China, aimed at getting China to open up and buy more American goods. The South Carolina Supreme Court overturned the conviction of Alex Murdaugh. He was found guilty of murdering his wife and son back in 2021, finding the county clerk improperly influenced jurors. This is ABC News.
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What'd you think of that song, Son of Jolene? Cornhusker country artist Bells with the one and only Dolly Parton. Such a fantastic take on that song. So excited for Bells and that opportunity. You can see videos of everything that happened with her and Dolly on her social media pages. Check it out. Bells, B-E-L-L-E-S, from the Omaha area. All right. It is Wednesday, a Sporting Chance Wednesday. 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Also, this hour, we're going to talk about how you can win with Text to Win this week. We'll talk about how you can win with the Racing Challenge brought to you by Stoltenberg Irrigation. Our topic today at the Appalachian Construction Services text line is give a shout-out to anything and anybody. It's a Wednesday shout-out today. Do that. 308-698-2102. And right now, we're going to start our hour with Tyler Hubbard on Y102.

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1: 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He's going to be with Priscilla Block at the Milligan June Jubilee on June 12th. That's a lot of Junes. 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
3: 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Sunny skies today, breezy. Also a fire danger warning for a portion of the listening area, including Kearney and Lexington, until 10 o'clock tonight. We'll reach a high of 81 today. Tonight, a low of 54. It'll continue to be mostly cloudy and breezy. Tomorrow, partly sunny, breezy, and a high of 89. And on Friday, sunshine and 89. 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
2: That's right. Another week of racing. Watkins Glen over the weekend. My pick did win, by the way. We talked about that last week, that everybody was picking drivers around my picks. And I came out on top. We had six listeners who picked my pick as well. Shane Van Gisbergen was our winner. So we put all of their names in a drawing, and our local winner was Jeremiah Williams of Hastings. 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

0: Hey, this is Scotty Owen from 6 to 10 weekday mornings. We like to wake people up. 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We've got a morning show. 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We're in this morning thing together. So join Lisa and I from 6 to 10 weekday mornings on The Scotty O Show. 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
13: ABC News, I'm Michelle Franzen. President Trump, members of his cabinet, along with American CEOs arriving in Beijing today for a summit with China's leader. The ongoing war with Iran could overshadow efforts to open up trade. ABC's Selena Wang has more.
14: The Trump administration prior to this trip has made it clear that they want Beijing to use their leverage over Tehran to convince Iran to reopen the Strait of Hormuz. But what I'm hearing from experts is that China doesn't want to get drawn too deeply into this. They're happy to encourage an end to this war. They would prefer that it ends, but they don't want to get too involved because they really see this as America's problem to
13: Health
14: solve.
13: Health officials are monitoring 36 people across the U.S. exposed to the Andes strain of hantavirus. It includes cruise ship passengers taken to quarantine centers in Nebraska and Georgia. In Los Angeles, Eric Fleming, a licensed drug addiction counselor who delivered friend star Matthew Perry the doses of ketamine that killed him, sentenced today to 2 years in prison by a federal judge. This is ABC News.
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Y102, Lisa heading out the door on this Wednesday, right in the middle of a double shot from Dierks Bentley. But don't worry, Tyler's coming in next. Make sure to get in for those tickets to the Milligan June Jubilee. He'll be announcing the winner during the 5 o'clock stampede. And I'll talk to you again tomorrow morning, bright and early during the Scottio Show. Until then, have a fabulous rest of your day.

It is the 2 o'clock hour here on this 13th day of May. It is Hump Day Wednesday. It's Tyler with you in the afternoon. Glad to have you along, and hopefully you've had an enjoyable Wednesday. Gorgeous outside. Enjoy it. Hopefully you are getting some reprieve from the wind, and these 80-degree temperatures look like they're going to last. Tomorrow, it's going to be a little bit warmer, but today, I think right in that sweet spot. 81 degrees. Marvelous Wednesday here in early May. It is a Sporting Chance Wednesday currently going on at KRNY.com. Chance for you to win a pair of tickets to go see Priscilla Block and Bart Crow June 12th at Milligan June Jubilee. Why pay for the tickets when we're giving these things away for free? So we'll announce the winner coming up in the 5 o'clock Stampede. 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Also today we are asking you Wednesday shout out. So what do you have going on? Who are you trying to shout out? Let us know on our Appalachian Construction Services text line 308-698-2102. And while you're doing a shout out, it's John Party and Boots Off on Y102.

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1: And what's happening is brought to you by Nebraska Land Bank. 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Beautiful day for it. McCartney Catholic girls, who are in the first round as a 5 seed, taking on a 4 seed in Bennington. That one just kicked off. And we'll have live coverage for you again over on KGFW. By the way, we will cover Kearney Catholic and follow them as far as they go. And we hope that it's past the first round. Kearney Catholic girls, by the way, have never made it past the first round. Maybe history will be made today in eastern Nebraska. So flip back and forth here in the afternoon show on Y-102 and over on KGFW to check out all the live state soccer action. Kearney Catholic underway right now. We'll give you some updates here on the show as well throughout the afternoon here on Y-102.
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1: 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Beautiful day in the neighborhood here on this Wednesday. We're seeing temperatures stalling out in the lower 80s. Right around 81 degrees will be the high today across central Nebraska. Nobody's complaining about that, right? We'll see those winds a little gusty at times, around 20 miles an hour. But, you know, shoot, we've had stronger wind throughout this spring. 20 miles an hour, that's just another day here in Nebraska. Tonight, increasing cloud cover, lows around 55, breezy southeast wind, still gusting around 25, may pick up around 30 miles an hour this evening. For tomorrow, because of those strong south winds, that'll usher in some hot temperatures. We're looking at almost 90 degrees tomorrow.

Highs near 88. Get the ACs running before you leave work tomorrow. It's going to be toasty when you come home. South wind still gusting around 25, if not 35 miles an hour. Tomorrow afternoon may feel like a bit of a furnace at times. So, mild, beautiful day here on this Wednesday. Things really heat up, if you will, coming up tomorrow. Right now in Kennesaw, it is 80 degrees.

0: 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Still get into KRNY.com for Sporting Chance Wednesday. We have concert tickets to see the one and only Priscilla Block and Bart Crowe's great live in concert. June 12th at Milligan, June Jubilee. We're giving away a pair of tickets, and we'll announce the winner coming up in the 5 o'clock Stampede. So get in to win. Coming up here in this 2 o'clock hour, Bailey Zimmerman, Parker McCollum, Blake Shelton, and more on Nebraska's Hot Country.
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13: ABC News, I'm Michelle Franz, and the Federal Reserve has a new chairman after a Senate vote on Kevin Warsh.
14: The ayes are 54, the nays are 45. The nomination is confirmed.
13: Warsh is tasked with tackling surging inflation due to the war in Iran, the economic pressure weighing on Americans, paying more for groceries, gas, and energy. In Los Angeles, at a food distribution event today, Jose Torres says his family is struggling to make ends meet.
15: It's really bad. That's why we're here. You know, prices are going sky high. Everything's really pricey, even the gas and everything. So it makes it a little bit hard.
13: President Trump arriving for his Beijing summit with China's leader today. Trade and tariffs on the agenda, but the war with Iran will also dominate. The murder conviction of Alex Murdaugh and the deaths of his wife and son in 2001 overturned today by the South Carolina Supreme Court due to improper jury influencing by the court clerk. He will remain in jail on other convictions. This is ABC News.
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WFGL and Meant to Be here on Y102. It's Tyler with you in the afternoon as we're winding down this 2 o'clock hour. It's continuous music with Cole Swindell and Lainey Wilson. Never Say Never on Nebraska's Hot Country.

0: Beautiful day in the neighborhood here on this Wednesday in central Nebraska. Temperatures topping out near 80 degrees. Wonderful to see these kind of temperatures. We just need some rain now. The lawn is craving it at the Cavalli household. I know your lawn likely is as well, unless you've been constantly watering it. But look, we want Mother Nature to take care of that. Save a little dinero on the utility bills, right? And then, of course, if you are planting, if you're an ag producer, if you planted your soybeans, your corn, whatever it may be, obviously, you really need the help of Mother Nature. And then, of course, all of our cattle producers out there with the pastures, they are very dry at this point, and it's not going to get any better unless we get some precipitation. So here's to crossing our fingers and toes that some rain is on the way. All right, let's make you possibly an instant winner. We have a Runza combo meal to give away as it's time for our Runza 3 at 3 here on Y102.
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0: years. And I do it every night, but the news don't change. Guess I'm a little crazy, but the world's insane. Oh, I'm a little crazy, but the world's insane.
1: And congratulations to our Runza Combo Meal winner today, guessing the 3 at 3, all by Morgan Wallen. What I Want, Sand in My Boots, and A Little Crazy. Congratulations, Teresa Kreitz from Amherst is our winner today. You're taking home a free Runza Combo Meal thanks to our friends at Runza. Congratulations, Teresa, and thanks to everybody who was able to get in and guess on our Appalachian Construction Services text line. We'll do it all again tomorrow, same time, same place, right here on Y102.

0: Lauren Elena, Chase Matthew, All My Exes here on Y102. It's Tyler with you in the afternoon. Currently going on over on our sister station is high school state soccer from Omaha. Steve Stein, Trevor Bentley have the broadcast for you. It is halftime right now as Kearney Catholic is trailing Elkhorn 3-0. So we'll see if the Stars have a second half comeback in them. Still plenty of time, but to have one heck of a mountain to climb. We'll see if Kearney Catholic can top the mountain at some point this afternoon. But again, right now at half in Omaha, Elkhorn 3, Kearney Catholic Girls 0. First round action of the Class B state tournament. First time since 2017 that Kearney Catholic Girls have qualified for the state tournament. Again, that match is over on KGFW. Coming up here on Y102, Jordan Davis and Lainey Wilson.
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That red flag warning is still in effect, by the way, until 9 p.m. this evening for essentially everywhere from Kearney West. As we've talked about before, just because you're not in that red flag warning doesn't mean that rules also do not apply for you. Today's temperature is warming to near 82 degrees with a good amount of sunshine. Again, need those sunglasses out, especially if you're heading to those track meets or at them currently. South winds 10 to 15 miles an hour, gusting around 20. Tonight, increase in cloud cover, lows around 55. Breezy southeast winds at 15 to 20, but gusting around 30. Tomorrow, partly sunny skies, very warm with highs near 88. And still those south winds gusting around 35 miles an hour. And looking ahead to your Friday, if you thought tomorrow's going to be warm, how about Friday's temperatures warming to near 90 degrees, lots of sunshine, and lighter north winds. Sounds like a great day to leave work early on Friday and go hit that little white ball in golf. Not recommended. I can't give you a permission slip, but just saying, plan your week ahead here on Y102.

0: There's Riley Green here on Y102. It's Tyler with you in the afternoon. This 3 o'clock hour is powered by Kearney Pediatric Dentistry. Well, as we talked about yesterday being the primaries here in Nebraska, that means there's a lot of results to sift through and knowing who is moving on to the election coming up in November. Here's the best part. You don't have to sift. You don't have to wonder. We have the answers for you at CentralNebraskaToday.com. Go on there or our Facebook page. And our news team, Carol Bryant, Brian Niebuhr, Trevor Bentley, everybody has done an amazing job of compiling that all together and letting you know here in the Central Nebraska region as much as possible, right? But as much as we can, give you that information. Again, CentralNebraskaToday.com is your source for primary results. We have in-depth content there for you. So while you're sifting, coming up here in a minute, Corey Kent, Co Wetzel, and Jesse Murph coming up on Nebraska's Hot Country.
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2: The Nebraska Cornhusker Wrestling Program added a pair of transfers to its 2026-2027 roster, with Lucas Cochran joining the Huskers from Penn State and adding two-time All-American Anthony Ekamendia, a transfer from Iowa State. Cochran, a native of Perry, Utah, competed at Penn State for 5 seasons and compiled a 36-8 record while serving as the primary backup at 197 pounds. Ekamendia, native of Cuba, began his collegiate career at Ohio State before transferring to Iowa State, where he became a two-time All-American, compiling a record of 59-15 over 5 seasons. During the 2023-24 season, he captured the Big 12 title at 141 pounds with a 24-6 record, placing 5th in the NCAA championships to secure his first All-American honor. Drew Grigo tied a school record with 3 doubles as number 24 Nebraska completed its season sweep of Creighton with an 8-4 win last night at Charles Schwab Field in Omaha. Grigo finished 3-for-5 with 3 doubles and 3 runs driven in. Mac Moyer drove in 2 runs and had a hit. Nebraska scored 8 runs on 13 hits and set a program record with their 112th hit by a pitch this season. The Cornhuskers are now 38-14 on the year. They'll wrap up the regular season with a 3-game series starting tomorrow night at Minnesota. First pitch is set for 6 p.m.
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16: ABC News, I'm Michelle Franz, and President Trump in Beijing preparing for meetings with China's leader on trade, but stalled talks between the U.S. and Iran and the ongoing conflict likely will dominate. It comes as the White House disputes a New York Times report. Here's ABC's Lionel Moise.
17: New intelligence shows Iran's military capabilities appear stronger than the Trump administration has claimed. The New York Times reports Iran still has operational access to 30 of its 33 missile sites along the strait and retains 70% of its pre-war missile stockpile.
16: Kevin Warsh cleared a final hurdle, the Senate confirming his nomination as Federal Reserve Chair today. He'll be tasked with dealing with stabilizing the economic impact of the war, evident in recent inflation reports. Wholesale prices compared to a year ago, rising 6%, the largest 12-month increase in more than 3 years. Inflation also impacting mortgage rates, the 30-year fixed rate now up to 6.57%, according to Mortgage Newsday. This is ABC News.
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It is Tyler with you in the afternoon here on this 4 o'clock hour. Beautiful day. We're seeing temperatures in the low 80s across the Y102 listening area. Glad to have you along in the 4 o'clock hour, powered by JCL Aram Auto Detailing. Final hour before we announce the winner of two tickets to see Priscilla Block and Bart Crowe June 12th at Milligan June Jubilee. It's all part of a Sporting Chance Wednesday. And the winner will be announced coming up in the 5 o'clock stampede. So time is running out, but your chance to still get in at KRNY.com is still very much alive. Again, win a pair of tickets to see Priscilla Block and Bart Crowe June 12th at Milligan June Jubilee, all part of Sporting Chance Wednesday right here on Y102. It's Megan Patrick now and Golden Child here in Nebraska's Hot Country.

Tournament of Tales is still going on. We are taking your submissions for Central Nebraska's cutest pet. That's right. 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You're running out of time. Submissions will be taken until Friday, and then we will whittle them down, have a bracket, and then you as the listener will vote on the cutest pet, and we will go basically just like a March Madness bracket, so on and so forth, eventually until we find the one and only cutest pet in Central Nebraska on June 1st. But you can't win if you don't put your pet in. Again, it is our Tournament of Tales happening right now at centralnebraskatoday.com. 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It's free. 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Thanks to our great sponsors, Pet Sense of Grand Island, Major League Kennels, Pro Team Design, Texas Roadhouse Grand

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7: Temperatures topping out around 82 degrees across the Y102 listening area. Very spring-like here as we're nearly halfway through May. Lots of sunshine with south winds occasionally gusting around 20 miles an hour. Tonight, increasing cloud cover, lows around 55. Maybe a bit more breezy as that warm front comes in from the south. Those south winds will pick up this evening and gusting around 30 miles an hour. Tomorrow, more sunshine. Highs near 88, but windier as those south winds could gust around 35 miles an hour. Here's the good news. By the end of the week, the winds will calm. On Friday, we're looking at winds only around 5 to 10 miles an hour, just a breath of wind. But it'll feel like summer. 90 degrees on tap for us coming up on a Friday. Right now in Grand Island, it's 81.

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0: Cody Johnson, The Fall, here on Y102. Sporting Chance Wednesday is still happening, but you're running out of time at krny.com. 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We'll announce the winner coming up in the 5 o'clock Stampede. 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
14: ABC News, I'm Michelle Franzen. The summit in Beijing with President Trump and China's President Xi will get underway in just a few hours. Trade and the war with Iran will likely dominate talks. Americans are now paying higher prices on most goods, and now the producer price index shows that inflation at the wholesale level surged last month by 6% from a year ago. Here's ABC's Jim Ryan.
15: It's the sky-high price of energy that's driving inflation both at the consumer and the producer level. Gas prices surged over 15% last month as the war with Iran closed down a crucial supply line. Take out food and energy costs, and the producer price index was up only 1% from April of 2025.
14: Health officials continue to monitor cruise ship passengers and others who may have been exposed to the hantavirus. 17 Americans and one British national remain in quarantine centers in Nebraska and Georgia. In Los Angeles, Eric Fleming, a licensed drug addiction counselor who delivered friend star Matthew Perry the doses of ketamine that killed him, sentenced to 2 years in prison today. Michelle Franzen, ABC News.
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If that's not a summer song, I'm not sure what is. That's Scotty McCreery and Hootie and the Blowfish Bottle Rockets here on Y102. It's Tyler with you in the afternoon. It's certainly going to feel like summer towards the end of the week as we head into the weekend with those temperatures warming into the upper 80s and low 90s. Tell you what, at least me personally, looking forward to it. Here's Scotty again, and this is it on Y102. Well,

It's Quentin time here on this Wednesday afternoon. Welcome to the 5 o'clock hour. It's Tyler with you in the afternoon. Thanks for making us a part of your day in the 5 o'clock stampede, which is the hour that we announce our winner of our Sporting Chance Wednesday. A pair of tickets were up for grabs today to see Priscilla Block and Bart Crow June 12th at Milligan June Jubilee. Stay tuned. Coming up here in just a few minutes, we'll announce the winner. We'll also look at your evening forecast and a whole lot more as we're having fun here on this Wednesday afternoon. It's Riley Green, though, in the meantime, and Worst Way on Nebraska's Hot Country.

And it is time to announce our winner today of Sporting Chance Wednesday tickets to see Priscilla Block in Bark Row June 12th at Milligan June Jubilee. And today's winner is Steph Richards of Kearney. Congratulations, Steph. You're the winner today. And hopefully

0: on. 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
0: Well, as that warm front begins to move in here this late evening, overnight hours, it will get windier. South winds will gust around 30 to 35 miles an hour coming up tonight. Also, you'll notice increasing cloud cover throughout the evening. Lows will dip to around 55 degrees, so temperature-wise, not too shabby for this time of year. For tomorrow, partly sunny skies, highs near 88 with still breezy south winds gusting around 35. Tomorrow night, mostly cloudy, then gradually becoming clear with lows around 52. And for your Friday, very summer-like once again, sunshine and highs near 90. That's your latest weather. For more, go to KRNY.com.

0: Dr. Wetmore here on Y102. Tyler with you in the afternoon. Well, we had a go final about an hour or so ago. Kearney Catholic girls saw their season come to an end in the first round of the Class B State Soccer Tournament, game that we had for you over on KGFW, but they fell to Elkhorn 5-0. So not the way that I know that they wanted to end the year, but nonetheless, congratulations to the stars of Kearney Catholic and accomplishing something they haven't done since 2017, and that's even qualified for the state soccer tournament. Again, losing to Elkhorn today, 5-0, seeing their season come to an end with a 16-2 overall record. So congratulations to them. We will have more high school state soccer broadcast 2 o'clock on Friday afternoon as Kearney High will take on Marion. We'll have the game for you over on KGFW and KGFW.com. For full recaps and pictures of the matches, CentralNebraskaToday.com is a place for that.
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1: And let's head over to CentralNebraskaToday.com to see what is going on. Three new officers were sworn in to the Kearney Police Department. Check out to see who they were. 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A permit was approved for a 90-foot communications tower aimed at improving coverage near the Kearney High School. So all those stories and more can be found at CentralNebraskaToday.com. 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
2: It's not a job. 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And while I may technically be my own boss, I fully accept that I am not in charge. 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It's the kind that can break your body. And if you let it, your spirit. But despite all the challenges, the unknowns, the setbacks, I have the opportunity to walk the same path as generations before me and take my turn caring for something that will be here long after I'm gone. That's what gets me up and out the door, day after day, season after season, year after year. But it's not a job. It's who I am. I'm a Nebraska corn farmer, and there's nothing else I would rather be.
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11: ABC News, I'm Michelle Franzen. The war with Iran and trade on the agenda for the summit in China. President Trump and China's leaders start talks in just over 3 hours. A parade of American CEOs are also in tow. ABC's Selena Wang is in Beijing.
12: President Trump, he certainly wants to hash out some tangible trade deals from this trip that he can tout as big wins. For instance, President Trump, he certainly wants China's commitment to buy U.S. soybeans, as well as U.S. planes, as well as energy products. We're also told that there could be the creation of this board of investment and trade to manage trade and economic exchange between these two countries for less sensitive economic areas.
11: Health officials continuing to monitor 3 dozen people across the U.S. exposed to the Andes hantavirus. It includes cruise ship passengers taken to quarantine centers in Nebraska and Georgia. And in Utah, a judge sentenced Corey Richens to life in prison for poisoning her husband with fentanyl. This is ABC News.
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It's a Tyler Sandwich here on Y102. That was Tyler Hubbard. I'm Tyler Cavalli, hanging out with you here on Nebraska's Hot Country. Back to Tyler Hubbard, 5'9" on Y102. Jagged.

6 o'clock hour now here on this Wednesday evening. Tyler with you in the afternoon. Our 6 o'clock hour is powered by Crafty Dog Sports Bar and Grill of Kearney. Beautiful evening on tap, though the winds will pick up out of the south, gusting around 30 miles an hour. We'll dive deeper into your forecast coming up here in just a little bit. Again, if you missed it last hour, our winner today of Sporting Chance Wednesday concert tickets to see Priscilla Block and Bart Crowe at the Milligan June Jubilee on June 12th was Steph Richards of Kearney. So congratulations, Steph, and thanks to everybody who got in and played. Tomorrow's Free Ticket Thursday. But for now, it's Megan Maroney and Beautiful Things on Y102.

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5: 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Red flag warning still in effect until 9 p.m. for areas Kearney and West, North and South here in the listening area of Y-102. Otherwise, tonight we'll see temperatures cooling to around 55 with increasing cloud cover. We talked about those breezy south winds gusting as high as 30 miles an hour. Part of that is because it's ushering in what is going to be a bit of a heat wave tomorrow and Friday. Speaking of tomorrow, those temperatures will warm to near 88 degrees with partly sunny skies. Still, breezy south winds gusting even stronger around 35 miles an hour. Tomorrow night, mostly cloudy to start with and gradual clearing skies. Lows around 52. And for Friday, sunshine, highs near 90. You've been craving the heat. It's coming for you right here in the Y-102 listening area.

Brooks and Dunn, Morgan Wallen, Neon Moon. Of course, Morgan Wallen celebrating a birthday today, 33 years old. Happy birthday, Morgan. He has accomplished a heck of a lot in the country music industry by the year 33. Here's Dustin Lynch, a good girl here on Y102. I got it.

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Ella Langley and Be Her here on Y102. Well, we're wrapping up this 6 o'clock hour on this Wednesday, which means it's time for me to hit the road. Thanks for allowing me to be a part of your day. It is going to be a warm next couple of days. Upper 80s tomorrow, 90s on Friday. Similar temperatures heading into the weekend. Maybe some weather in terms of our rain precipitation chances this weekend. We'll discuss more of that heading into tomorrow's show. Again, congratulations to our winners today of Runs of 3 at 3. And, of course, our Sporting Chance Wednesday. We'll have more concert tickets available tomorrow. Tomorrow, in less than 24 hours, in the 5 o'clock Stampede, we will give away the Little Big Town concert tickets to Stir Cove coming up on June 4th in Council Bluffs. That's right, Little Big Town coming to the region, and we want to send you there for free. So be sure to get in tomorrow at KRNY.com. But that'll do it for me on this Wednesday. Again, the ACMs are, of course, tonight on Amazon Prime. Watch and we'll see and discuss tomorrow where the big winners were. I'm Tyler Cavalli signing off on this Wednesday. Enjoy the rest of your evening. It's back to Ella Langley and her latest Dandelion on Y102.

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0: ABC News, I'm Dave Packard. The deadly hantavirus cruise outbreak now stretching across multiple countries. At least 36 people are being monitored for hantavirus, all linked back to that voyage that departed from South America. Alex Murdoch's murder convictions have been thrown out by the South Carolina Supreme Court. Officials say Murdoch's financial and federal convictions still stand, meaning he's not getting out of prison anytime soon. South Carolina Attorney General Alan Wilson says he intends to seek a speedy retrial.
5: The court based its decision on the conduct of then Cotton County Clerk of Court Rebecca Hill. As you know, this conduct involved her in interactions with the jury at that time. As the court said in the order, this was conduct unknown to the state and other individuals.
0: It's life in prison without parole for Corey Richens, the Utah mother convicted of fatally poisoning her husband with fentanyl. And it's hours now until a high-stakes sit-down between President Trump and Chinese President Xi Jinping in Beijing. This is ABC News.
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